0: seriously injured in the blaze. Foreign Affairs is working to determine if any Australians have been involved. And Queensland could have its first case of H5 avian flu confirmed as soon as today. Biosecurity Queensland is investigating a suspected case after a northern giant petrel was discovered acting strangely at Noosa Main Beach. The fire still burns within Nathan Cleary, determined to achieve even more before his decorated career comes to an end. The halfback ticked one of the last few boxes on the checklist of his critics when he dominated the State of Origin decider for New South Wales. There has been talk of him looking at lucrative options overseas, but Cleary says he still has unfinished business in the NRL.
1: Like, I just feel like I can still get so much better. And when you're able to enjoy some success, it's just, it's an addictive feeling. You just want more of it. And yeah, and I've always said, like, rugby league's been my passion. I've loved it as long as I can remember.
0: At the World Cup, Spain and France have been put through their paces in the humid Texas heat ahead of tomorrow morning's semi-final. In rugby, Wallabies playmaker Ben Donaldson is on track to return from injury in Saturday's test against Italy, and Brendan McCullum has apologised for England's results under his leadership after he was sacked as Test cricket coach. That's the latest news update from the Capital Radio newsroom. I'm James Wybrow.
2: Continuing with GNFM local news, thanks to John Douglas Priceline Pharmacy, I'm Caitlin Lewis. An off-duty police officer is due to appear in court tomorrow, charged with multiple driving offences over an incident in which he's accused of swerving his own car towards officers during a pursuit. Scott Maiman reports.
3: Police have thrown the book at one of their own. A 26-year-old male off-duty officer with the Southern West Metropolitan Region was arrested on Friday, June 26th. Police say the incident began on the Hume Highway at Goulburn when they detected his car was allegedly speeding. That was followed by a pursuit of more than 60 kilometres. His licence was suspended. He's already made two brief court appearances ahead of tomorrow's planned appearance in Goulburn Local Court. Scott Maiman, Capital Radio News.
2: Goulburn Mulwarrie Council will be bringing back its community newsletter, with the first one to arrive in mailboxes ahead of the September quarter. The newsletter will feature a mayoral message, highlights on key achievements, major projects, community outcomes, and direct residents to detailed statutory reporting documents. Mayor Nina Dillon told GNFM it's an exciting development.
4: It will be printed quarterly and it will go out to all of our residents initially as a hard paper format and also delivered to everybody's mailbox, all residents, so about 17,000 copies per quarter. And there will also be copies available at all of the council sites such as the chambers and our library and the community centre.
2: And over 3,000 students from the Southern Highlands will be taking part in Southern Stars next month in Wollongong. This year's theme is Take Flight, and we'll see talented performers from across the region and southern New South Wales take to the stage. The show's executive producer spoke to the Goulburn Post, saying audiences will be taken on a journey of imagination, exploration and discovery. Checking sport now, mixed results for Goulburn in the last women's tens gala day of the season with one win and one loss. They started the day off well with a 40-34 win over Braidwood, but capped things off with a 39-12 loss to Jindabyne. That's the latest GNFM local news. 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I'm Caitlin Lewis.
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6: A cloudy Tuesday ahead, some showers this afternoon. West-northwesterly winds as well, 35 kilometres an hour. Wet out of 2 degrees overnight, sunny tomorrow. Westerly winds to 20 clicks, becoming lighter later in the day. A Wednesday, top 13 degrees, the morning frost ahead of a cloudy 14 Thursday. And Friday, rounding out your week with some possible brief showers, otherwise cloudy, at a top around about 13 degrees. 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
5: 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Now, Dixie with another 30-minute music marathon.

She started on Neighbours and kind of worked her way on the pop scene. Natalie Imbruglia, Australia's own, forever classic. GNFM 107.7. Love this. Turn it up. Steve Perry. Yes.

rocking our way through another 30-minute music marathon. Hello there, Dixie. My company, and I've got yours right up until 3 this afternoon. Fleetwood Mac after this. It's the sound of Prince. This is Goblins, forever classic. GNFM.

0: some classic Mac to wrap up this world-famous 30-minute music marathon on this Tuesday for a classic. 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Hey to the team from Divals. Have a great day. Thanks for listening to us in your workplace. Tell you what, we are looking at a shower or two. Cloudy conditions. Northwesterly winds top today, 11 degrees. Down to 2 overnight. Sunny again tomorrow. Looking at some westerly winds, 13. Tomorrow, Thursday, frosty. Out of a cloudy top round, 14. That's Thursday done. And Friday, looking cloudy, just a slight chance of a shower or two as we chase the top of 13 degrees.
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12: Chance It. 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

0: 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Thought they put a music mouth on. It's kind of like Uber Eats for your ears. From a classic GLFM, talking of eating, Goulburn Workers Club. Remember their amazing $14 lunch deals. Don't even have to think about what's for lunch. Just head there. Celebrity Voices back at 4:20. The latest from the newsroom is on the way. And there's from Paul Kelly on the way. Also, some police. And I know you want more. How about this? It's the New Radicals and more still to come. 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
9: From the Capital Radio Newsroom, good morning. I'm James Wybrow. The UN Shipping Agency has warned there is no legal basis for the United States to impose a toll on all ships travelling through the Strait of Hormuz. US President Donald Trump has announced plans to charge a 20% toll on vessels in the key shipping lane, arguing it is to cover the cost of being a guardian for the area. Middle East expert Aaron David Miller says it's a hard sell for American officials who have been arguing Tehran can't use the Strait as an ATM.
10: I think it reflects the confusion and frustration that the administration feels and the box that the president is in. Mm. I mean, the options are very bad here.
9: The United States Central Command has launched a new round of strikes against Iran. Closer to home, a new pocket defibrillator is being launched in Australia about the size of a soft drink can. St John's Ambulance spokesperson Brendan Maher says it could help save lives.
8: When it comes to cardiac arrest, survival chances decrease by around 10% for every minute that passes without receiving CPR and defibrillation.
9: And cricket pitchers across Victoria are being subjected to extra testing and safety measures. Eddie Summerfield reports.
11: The audit follows the death of local footy player Nathan Fitzgerald, who suffered a catastrophic head knock on a pitch. A turf expert has also called on councils to employ qualified groundskeepers at all suburban grounds. An age survey of 19 metro councils found 59% of grounds used for Aussie rules had a synthetic covered concrete wicket, while 11% had soil covered wickets. In response to the death of the young teacher, Mornington Peninsula Shire has ordered additional rubber granules for all senior grounds, while another eight councils say they'll follow suit.
9: The Melbourne Storm will be without Cameron Munster for up to 6 weeks, with the marquee man to have knee surgery. The 10th place Storm are in danger of missing finals for the first time since 2010. In rugby, the Wallabies are looking to send off coach Joe Schmidt on a winning note amidst one of their worst runs of form in history. Australia has lost 9 of its past 10 matches under Schmidt, heading into Saturday's Nations Championship battle with Italy in Perth. Former Wallaby Matt Burke says there are positives, but the results just haven't been there.
12: It's one of those frustrating ones, isn't it? The irony of it is, there's really good footy being played, but just on the wrong side of the ledger, which is difficult to swallow.
9: Meanwhile, Rugby Australia have thrown the door open for Jerome Luai to push for a Wallabies World Cup berth in 2027. Luai will depart the Tigers at season's end and is looking for a short-term home before joining the PNG Chiefs in 2028. And in AFL, Geelong is hopeful Jeremy Cameron's season isn't over despite booking him in for shoulder surgery this week. That's the latest news update from the Capital Radio Newsroom. I'm James Wybrow.
13: Continuing with GNFM local news, thanks to John Douglas, Priceline Pharmacy. I'm Caitlin Lewis. Police are investigating the theft of 2 all-terrain vehicles from the Southern Tablelands late last month. Investigators believe sometime between Saturday, June 13 and Tuesday, June 23rd, the ATVs were taken from a property on Craggs Road in Wog Wog, around 40 kilometres north of Braidwood. Anyone with information about these incidents is urged to contact Crime Stoppers on 1-800-333-000. Upper Lachlan Landcare are looking to meet with local weed management specialists about preventing, detecting and managing weeds in the region. It's all happening at a talk at Crookwall's Emily Chalker Building on July 23rd, with special guest speakers including Council's Coordinator of Parks, Gardens and Biosecurity and a Senior Advisor at Southeast Local Land Services. You can book your spot at the talk by emailing coordinator@upperlachlanlandcare.org.au. Council's community outreach meetings will be returning at the end of the month. At the meeting this month, there will be a 15-minute presentation from Council, followed by a Q&A session, with locals encouraged to drop in if they're available on the day. Mayor Nina Dillon told GNFM the first meeting is coming up fast.
14: The towering one will be on the 28th of July from 5:30 till 7 p.m. And then we've got, in about each fortnight, we'll be going to each individual area. The idea is that each area can come and talk to councillors about any specific interests in their area or problems within their area.
13: And the Upper Lachlan Shire Council is marking another achievement, this time being named as a finalist in 2 categories of the Local Government Week Awards. Council has been shortlisted in the Planning Initiative category and in the R.H. Doherty Award for Innovation in Special Events for the Upper Lachlan Arts and Heritage Trail. The winners will be named in Sydney on August 6. Checking local sport, not the desired result for the Goulburn Swans on Saturday, who lost to the Woden Blues by 73 points. The Swans were behind for all 4 quarters, going down at 3-6-24 to Woden's 15-7-97. That's the latest GNFM local news. If you have a local news lead, go to gnfm.com.au and click local news. I'm Caitlin Lewis.
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0: Staying cloudy for your Tuesday. Some showers about this afternoon. Also some west-northwesterly winds. 25 to 35 kilometres an hour without a two. So rather chilly overnight. Although we're looking at a sunny Wednesday tomorrow. Some light winds. Top around about 13 degrees. Thursday payday is looking at some morning frost ahead of a cloudy 14. And rounding out your week Friday, cloudy conditions, some possible brief showers at a top around about 13 degrees. 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

Yeah, we're only just getting started. 30 minutes commercial free on your Tuesday from the classic GNFM 107.7. 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

0: It's good to wrap up this world famous 30 minute music marathon for the classic GNFM 107.7. Are you ready for another? We'll do that after midday. What we will do is need the brolly. Showers. Yeah, most likely this afternoon. Some west-northwesterly winds around as well. But cloudy. Yeah, still chasing a top today, 11 degrees. Down to 2 overnight. We're looking sunny tomorrow. Bit of sunshine in the rain. Love that. 13 degrees tomorrow. Thursday, some morning frost ahead of the party. Cloudy, 14. And Friday, you're getting to round out your week with another cloudy day. And a top around about 13 degrees.
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Of course you are. Don't even answer that. You don't need to. Forever Classic GNFM 107.7. Here's what's on the menu. It's Darryl Braithwaite, the man who said, I'm not going to tour anymore. Plus, you're simply the best. Something

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8: From the Capital Radio Newsroom, good afternoon. I'm James Wybrow. A growing majority of Australians want house prices to fall, according to the latest polling. 61% of respondents to the Resolve survey support a decline in property prices. Latest Cotality data shows prices in parts of Sydney have fallen up to 9.5% over the past 3 months. In other news, the time of day we eat may have more of an impact on our metabolic health than how much we consume. Researchers at Griffith University studied a group of night owls and early birds and found that those who ate food late at night may be more susceptible to obesity and other health issues. Professor Roseanne Kruger says while both groups ate similar amounts, a person's metabolic rate is typically slower in the evenings.
9: When we eat food early in the morning, our insulin and hormones and metabolism work are more at work at that time. But when we are at rest in the night, our internal metabolism also goes into rest and therefore we don't process the food as well.
8: Four charges against former broadcaster Alan Jones have been dropped during pre-hearing arguments in a Sydney court. The 85-year-old is now facing a total of 22 charges relating to 6 complaints. Jones denies the allegations and has vowed to fight the charges against him. Also making news, a teenage boy has been charged with grievous bodily harm, accused of stabbing another boy at a Cairns school. Police allege a physical altercation broke out between the two 15-year-olds and resulted in one of the boys sustaining a wound to his abdomen. He was taken to hospital in a stable condition. The accused is due in court today. And a young student who launched a fundraising initiative in the wake of the Bondi Beach terror attack is being honoured for her work. Valentine Mayerson began making bee bracelets to raise money for the family of 10-year-old victim Matilda and to spread a symbol of peace and unity. Now nominated for a Fred Hollows Foundation Humanity Award, she says she is so grateful for all the support she has received.
10: It's just incredible. Yeah. I don't really know what I do with an award, really.
8: The Melbourne Storm's hopes of making a 16th straight final series have been dealt a blow. Cameron Munster will undergo surgery to repair knee cartilage and will miss up to 6 weeks. Meanwhile, South Sydney forward Keon Kolomatangi has labelled back rower David Fifita their go-to man following his return to career-best form with the Rabbitohs. At the FIFA World Cup, England left-back Nico O'Reilly is looking forward to facing Lionel Messi, describing it as a once-in-a-lifetime opportunity. They'll meet on Thursday morning in England's semi-final against Argentina. First match of the semi-finals is France versus Spain at 5 a.m. tomorrow. And Wallabies playmaker Ben Donaldson is on track to return from injury in Saturday's test against Italy in Perth. That's the latest news update from the Capital Radio newsroom. I'm James Wybrow.
11: Continuing with GNFM local news, thanks to John Douglas Pressline Pharmacy. I'm Caitlin Lewis. Goulburn Mulwarrie residents could be receiving a community newsletter in their mailboxes before the September quarter. Council will be discussing the newsletter at its July ordinary meeting on the 21st with the recommendation that it be endorsed. Mayor Nina Dillon told GNFM it will begin as a trial.
12: Of course, there will be a cost involved in having the newsletter in order to keep the community informed. I think it's probably very well worthwhile. So we're hopeful that after the first 12 months, quite a few people may decide to take up the offer to have the newsletter received electronically.
11: Flu cases across the state have reached their highest level this year, prompting health authorities and GPs to call on people to get vaccinated. More than 3,000 cases were reported last week, an increase of 40% from the same time last year. The state's acting chief health officer, Jen Fizell, says it's never too late for Goulburn locals to get vaccinated.
13: We have seen this increase in the last week, so it's a good time to go and get vaccinated, because we know that when kids go back to school and start mixing with each other, we may see another uptick again, and we'd really rather that they didn't take that home to their grandparents.
11: And talented performers from Goulburn and the surrounding region will be heading to Wollongong next month to take part in the Southern Stars 2026. The show at the Wynn Entertainment Centre will show off talented performers from across the state. The show's executive producer spoke to the Goulburn Post, saying audiences will be taken on a journey of imagination, exploration and discovery. Checking sport now, the Raiders have made it back-to-back wins to open the NRLW season with a dominant win over the Warriors, 42-16. There were seven different try scorers for the Green Machine, with centre Mackenzie Wickey crossing for a double in her 25th game. Head coach Darren Borthwick says Wickey has become one of the side's key players.
14: She hasn't scratched the surface on how good she can be, and that's something that she knows she's going to keep working hard on that. But to see her growth and development over the last 3 years, yeah, really, really happy.
11: Goulburn's Grace Kemp also crossed the line for the Green Machine. That's the latest GNFM local news. If you have a local news lead, go to gnfm.com.au and click local news. I'm Caitlin Lewis.
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11: The cheapest unleaded 91 in Goulburn is at the Mobile on Lagoon Street, selling at $1.64 a litre. Cheapest diesel is at the Goulburn Gateway on Sydney Road at $1.84 a litre.
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16: A cloudy Tuesday ahead, some showers this afternoon. West-northwesterly winds as well, 35 kilometres now. Wet out of 2 degrees overnight, sunny tomorrow. Westerly winds to 20 clicks, becoming lighter later in the day. Wednesday, top 13 degrees, the morning frost ahead of a cloudy 14 Thursday. And Friday, rounding out your week with some possible brief showers, otherwise cloudy, at a top around about 13 degrees. 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
1: Something that has always intrigued me, and I should actually head along to one of these. Beekeeping. 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

0: don't you just love a 30-minute commercial free as we get ready to do that bad boy all over again after the latest from the newsroom? This is Forever Classic, GNFM 107.7, Dixie, my company through until 3. Stick around on the way.
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0: 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Classic U2. 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
10: From the Capital Radio Newsroom, I'm Brad McIntosh. The US president has revealed plans to reimpose the blockade of Iranian ports and to charge nations for using the Strait of Hormuz. Donald Trump has taken to social media to suggest the United States will impose a 20% charge on all cargo shipped through the key shipping lane. Speaking to Fox News, he argues they should be compensated to cover the cost of providing safety and security to the region.
11: We never got paid for it. They made all the money and the United States was just, you know, not... They wouldn't. It's amazing. It's we guarded it for nothing. And now we're going to guard it and we're going to get paid for guarding it.
10: The UN Shipping Agency says there is no legal basis for a US toll of the key shipping lane. The opposition leader says he's not worried about the ongoing back and forth of polls at this stage as he tries to rebuild support for the coalition. Support for One Nation has slipped in the most recent polling results, while Angus Taylor has seen some improvement as preferred Prime Minister. Mr. Taylor says he's focused on providing a viable alternative government.
12: Oh, I don't get into the polls up or down. I mean, the poll that matters in the end is the one on election day. I know it's trite, it's been said many times, but it's true. And so that's my focus. But my number one focus is on laying out our plan and our team
10: New data shows a rise in housing anxiety as several interest rate rises weigh on the housing market. Finder research has found 62% of tenants fear further hikes this year, with nearly half already struggling to meet their payments last month. Money expert Joel Gibson says renters are facing compounding pressures.
13: Some have had a rent increase in the past 6 months. They're expecting another one in the next six months. And then how do you budget for that when the price of everything else is going up so steeply as well? So they're being hit from all sides.
10: The latest data shows a slight improvement in the number of available rental properties, with the national vacancy rate up from 1.2 to 1.3%. And Australia's online safety SAR says tech giants are still failing to protect young people from sexual extortion. The eSafety Commissioner's third transparency report shows companies are allowing persistent gaps when it comes to detecting and preventing child exploitation and abuse. The Rabbitohs are enjoying the newfound form of wrecking ball David Fifita. The former Broncos and Titans forward has rediscovered his damaging best, finishing with a try and 11 tackle breaks in the win over Newcastle. Teammate Kian Kolomatungi says Fifita is now their go-to man.
14: He's 120 kilos, faster than anything, and you don't really see them players come around too often, so I'm grateful he's on my team. I don't have to tackle him.
10: And the Big Bash has confirmed its schedule for the coming summer. The season opens with the Renegades playing the Scorchers in India. The final will be played on Australia Day. And that's the latest news update from the Capital Radio Newsroom.
15: Continuing with GNFM local news, thanks to John Douglas Priceline Pharmacy, I'm Caitlin Lewis. Police are appealing for information following the theft of two all-terrain vehicles from a property north of Braidwood last month. Investigators believe sometime between Saturday, June 13 and Tuesday, June 23, the ATVs were taken from a property on Craggs Road in Wog Wog. Anyone with information about these incidents is urged to contact Crime Stoppers on 1800 333 000. Upper Lachlan Landcare will be holding a meeting at the Emily Chalker Building in Crookwell on the 23rd to talk about preventing, detecting and managing weeds in the region. Special guest speakers will be there, including Council's Coordinator of Parks, Gardens and Biosecurity and a Senior Advisor at South East Local Land Services. You can book your spot at the talk by emailing coordinator@upperlachlanlandcare.org.au. And the Upper Lachlan Shire Council has been named a finalist in two categories of the Local Government Week Awards 2026. Council has been shortlisted in the Planning Initiative category and in the R.H. Doherty Award for Innovation in Special Events for the Upper Lachlan Arts and Heritage Trail. The winners will be named in Sydney on August 6. Checking sport now, the Raiders have recorded their first home win of the NRLW season with a rampaging victory over the Warriors. Goulburn's Grace Kemp crossed the line in the first half. Head coach Darren Borthwick says the team know what they're capable of but aren't getting ahead of themselves.
16: We've spoken as a group in and around just going week by week, and you know, it was good to get a win in round one, and then we focused on this game, and you know, it's a credit to the players there. They're not getting ahead of themselves either, and yeah, it's purely just a week by week thing, and we'll just keep building.
15: Next up is the Roosters on Saturday. And mixed results for Goulburn in the last Women's Tens Gala Day of the season with one win and one loss. They started the day off well with a 40-34 win over Braidwood, but capped things off with a 39-12 loss to Jindabyne. This weekend marks the last round of the regular season for 2026 before they move into the finals. That's the latest GNFM local news. If you have a local news lead, go to gnfm.com.au and click local news. I'm Caitlin Lewis.
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0: Staying cloudy for your Tuesday. Some showers about this afternoon. Also some west-northwesterly winds. 25 to 35 kilometres an hour without a 2. So rather chilly overnight. Although we're looking at a sunny Wednesday tomorrow. Some light winds. Top around about 13 degrees. Thursday payday is looking at some morning frost ahead of a cloudy 14. And rounding out your week Friday, cloudy conditions, some possible brief showers at a top around about 13 degrees. 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

0: of Eurogliders from a classic GNFM 107.7. That wraps up another world-famous 30-minute music marathon. But we're not done yet. We're not done with the showers either. Looks as though they are on the cards this afternoon. Cloudy, they'll continue into your Tuesday evening. Without a 2 degrees overnight tomorrow. There is some sun, I can assure you. Chasing 13, some westerly winds around tomorrow, Thursday. Some morning frost ahead of a cloudy 14. And Friday, cloudy again. Top around about 13 degrees. Stay with us, the Pretenders and some NJ. That's on the air for you next. From a classic, GNFM.
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That's how we roll into your Tuesday. From a classic GNFM 107.7. We're about to check in with the newsroom. Once we've done that, look at this. It's the sound of Genesis, Phil Collins. And

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0: 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There's LEDs out all over the dash. The wiring's shorting out all over the place. The UHF radio shot. The flux capacitor's doing what a flux capacitor shouldn't. And would it kill you to add some air conditioning?
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5: From the Capital Radio Newsroom, I'm Brad McIntosh. Oil prices have soared in the single biggest hike since 2020 as the market reacts to possible US tolls on the Strait of Hormuz. Donald Trump has vowed countries will need to pay to use the key shipping lane, flagging tolls as high as $30 million per vessel. Assistant Defence Minister Peter Cahill says the federal government wants to see de-escalation in the region.
6: We want to see the opening of those waterways under international law. And we certainly want to see, I think as a general principle, respect for the international law of the sea and also the freedom of navigation and passage of all merchant shipping.
5: It comes as the US military says it's striking Iran for a third successive night. Iranian media has acknowledged explosions in several locations. Meanwhile, the Defence Ministry in the United Arab Emirates says Iranian cruise missiles have hit Emirati tankers in the Strait of Hormuz, killing one Indian crew member and wounding eight. Police believe they've charged the man who coordinated the kidnapping and murder of a Sydney grandfather. 85-year-old Chris Bagsarian was snatched from his home in a case of mistaken identity, his body found 11 days later. Seven people are already before the courts and police have now charged another four. Detective Superintendent Andrew Mark says officers are working to track down more suspects.
7: What I can say is that it is an organised crime network. I'm not going to go into specifics of where they're located or who they are, other than to say that we are investigating that link and we are continuing to investigate those that are responsible.
5: And a new study has detailed poor customer service in Superfund call centres across Australia. The country's largest superfund, Australian Super, is being accused of failing to answer 90% of its calls. Super Consumer's Chief Executive Xavier O'Halloran says the government needs to step in.
8: So we want to see mandatory customer service standards so that superfunds have to deliver the kind of service that the whole community expects. We're forced to contribute to superannuation. The very least they can do is offer some decent customer service in return.
5: Under fire, West Tigers star Jerome Luai is receiving support from former teammate Nathan Cleary. The 5'8" is copping plenty of heat for his team's recent struggles ahead of his departure at the end of the season. Cleary says Luai still has plenty to offer.
9: Jerome is a fantastic player and that's not going to change anytime soon. Obviously, it's tough for him at the moment. Like, I don't really know what's going on, but if there's something I definitely know about Jerome, it's he can bounce back from adversity.
5: And the Big Bash schedule has been locked in for the coming summer with the first Sydney Smash to be played on December 19 at NG Stadium. The Sixers will host the Perth Scorchers on Boxing Day. Also making news, Australian John Lem has been signed by Major League Baseball franchise St. Louis. And that's the latest news update from the Capital Radio Newsroom.
10: Continuing with GNFM local news, thanks to John Douglas Priceline Pharmacy, I'm Caitlin Lewis. An off-duty police officer is due to appear in court tomorrow, charged with multiple driving offences over an incident in which he's accused of swerving his own car towards officers during a pursuit. Scott Maiman reports.
11: Police have thrown the book at one of their own. A 26-year-old male off-duty officer with the Southern West Metropolitan Region was arrested on Friday, June 26th. Police say the incident began on the Hume Highway at Goulburn when they detected his car was allegedly speeding. That was followed by a pursuit of more than 60 kilometres. His licence was suspended. He's already made two brief court appearances ahead of tomorrow's planned appearance in Goulburn Local Court. Scott Maiman, Capital Radio News.
10: Goulburn Mulwarrie Council will be bringing back its community newsletter, with the first one to arrive in mailboxes ahead of the September quarter. The newsletter will feature a mayoral message, highlights on key achievements, major projects, community outcomes and direct residents to detailed statutory reporting documents. Mayor Nina Dillon told GNFM it's an exciting development.
1: It will be printed quarterly and it will go out to all of our residents initially as a hard paper format and also delivered to everybody's mailbox, all residents, so about 17,000 copies per quarter. And there will also be copies available at all of the council sites, such as the chambers and our library and the community centre.
10: And over 3,000 students from the Southern Highlands will be taking part in Southern Stars next month in Wollongong. This year's theme is Take Flight and will see talented performers from across the region and southern New South Wales take to the stage. The show's executive producer spoke to the Goulburn Post, saying audiences will be taken on a journey of imagination, exploration and discovery. Checking sport now, mixed results for Goulburn in the last women's tens gala day of the season with one win and one loss. They started the day off well with a 40-34 win over Braidwood but capped things off with a 39-12 loss to Jindabyne. That's the latest GNFM local news. If you have a local news lead, go to gnfm.com.au and click local news. I'm Caitlin Lewis.
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12: A cloudy Tuesday ahead, some showers this afternoon. West-northwesterly winds as well, to 35 kilometres an hour. Wet out of 2 degrees overnight, sunny tomorrow. Westerly winds to 20 clicks, becoming lighter later in the day. A Wednesday top 13 degrees, some morning frost ahead of a cloudy 14 Thursday. And Friday rounding out your week with some possible brief showers, otherwise cloudy, at a top around about 13 degrees. 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
4: 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Now, Dixie with another 30-minute music marathon.

And that, if I had to rank them, would be my favourite of favourite Bowie tracks right there. Bit of Modern Love. Yeah, happy Tuesday from the Classic GNFM. As we work our way through your Tuesday afternoon, hope you're doing well. Stick around. I'll get on some Farnham, some Tom Petty, right after this, Richard Marx from

Sadly, we won't see him live in concert anymore, but yeah, the music lives on here on Forever Classic GMFM. 107.7, Suspando Ballet after Pat Benatar.

0: Fab Ballet to wrap up this 30-minute music marathon for a classic GNFM 187.7. Just when you thought we were done, no, not by a long shot. Banksy with even more right across the rest of your Tuesday afternoon. He'll get to those after three. Tell you what, yeah, a little unsettled is the word for today. Your Tuesday looking cloudy, some showers, about down to 2 degrees overnight. Tomorrow, Wednesday, though, yeah, here's the rainbow. Looking sunny, some light winds tomorrow, top around 13 degrees. Frosty ahead of a cloudy 14 on Thursday, and rounding out your week Friday, cloudy, top around 13.
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0: 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From a classic GNFM 107.7, that is it for me. I can see Banksy wandering on over to the next studio. In his hands, he has a stack of music, including this. A former superstar experience in Madonna. Plus from the album Brothers in Arms, it's Dire Straits. And how about a little bit of this? It is the Stars on 54, all still to come. Enjoy the rest of your Tuesday.
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3: G'day, Golden. It's Warren Brown, the cartoonist here. Now, as you probably know, I recently drove a 100-year-old car from London to Melbourne with two mates, Matthew Benz and Tony Jordan. And I'm inviting you to the launch of our new book, Chance It, at GPAC on Saturday the 22nd of August. Now, Ray Hadley will be doing the honours on the night. 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
8: From the Capital Radio Newsroom, I'm Brad McIntosh. The biggest single jump in global oil prices since 2020 could soon flow through to the Bowser. Conflict in the Strait of Hormuz and suggestions of a US protection toll on cargo ships have sent prices sharply higher. The NRMA's Peter Currie says while international markets have reacted, prices have remained relatively restrained locally.
9: The most important prices that we want Australians to be focused on are the wholesale prices or the terminal gate prices, and they are still holding relatively stable. So this morning we know that the terminal gate price for unleaded still below $1.70, which is a positive sign.
8: The opposition leader says he agrees with the government that the definition of terrorism does not need to change. Some human rights groups and the Envoy for Tackling Islamophobia believe religious motives should be removed from the definition or watered down. Home Affairs Minister Tony Burke has pushed back on the suggestion. Angus Taylor says the current definition should remain as it is.
10: I don't always agree with Tony Burke and certainly the approach he's taken to the brides, but no, I agree with him on this one.
8: The latest data shows a slight improvement in the number of available rental properties across the country. The national residential vacancy rate climbed to 1.3%, which experts warn is still extremely tight. SMQ Research Managing Director Louis Christopher says some markets are even tighter.
11: The highest rental vacancy rate we're recording is actually in the Canberra market, where rental vacancies are running at 1.7%. And the tightest market, which is extraordinarily tight right now, is Darwin, where we're only recording 0.3%.
8: And a new study shows a person's sleeping pattern can directly influence their eating habits and subsequent health risks. Research from Griffith University shows people who stay up late consume more high-fat, high-energy foods at night compared to early risers. Professor Roseanne Kruger says while both groups ate similar amounts, a person's metabolic rate is typically slower in the evenings. Fired up West Tigers coach Benji Marshall has slammed reports he's fallen out with Jerome Luai. The club's decision to move Luai on at the end of the season, 12 months earlier than planned, sparked rumours about the pair's relationship. The coach set the record straight.
12: The fact that people can make up rumours that we're having a relationship breakdown or a rift between our friendship is absolutely bullshit.
8: And in the AFL, Geelong's Jeremy Cameron will have surgery this week to repair the left AC joint he suffered against GWS on Saturday. The Cat Star will be out for 4 to 6 weeks. And that's the latest news update from the Capital Radio Newsroom. I'm Brad McIntosh.
13: Continuing with GNFM local news, thanks to John Douglas, Priceline Pharmacy. I'm Caitlin Lewis. Police are investigating the theft of two all-terrain vehicles from the Southern Tablelands late last month. Investigators believe sometime between Saturday, June 13 and Tuesday, June 23rd, the ATVs were taken from a property on Craggs Road in Wog Wog, around 40 kilometres north of Braidwood. Anyone with information about these incidents is urged to contact Crime Stoppers on 1800 333 000. Upper Lachlan Land Care are looking to meet with local weed management specialists about preventing, detecting and managing weeds in the region. It's all happening at a talk at Crookwall's Emily Chalker Building on July 23rd with special guest speakers including Council's Coordinator of Parks, Gardens and Biosecurity and a Senior Advisor at South East Local Land Services. You can book your spot at the talk by emailing coordinator at upperlachlanlandcare.org.au. Council's community outreach meetings will be returning at the end of the month. At the meeting this month, there will be a 15-minute presentation from Council, followed by a Q&A session, with locals encouraged to drop in if they're available on the day. Mayor Nina Dillon told GNFM the first meeting is coming up fast.
14: The towering one will be on the 28th of July from 5:30 till 7 p.m. And then we've got in about each fortnight, we'll be going to each individual area. The idea is that each area can come and talk to councillors about any specific interests in their area or problems within their area.
13: And the Upper Lachlan Shire Council is marking another achievement, this time being named as a finalist in two categories of the Local Government Week Awards. Council has been shortlisted in the Planning Initiative category and in the R.H. Doherty Award for Innovation in Special Events for the Upper Lachlan Arts and Heritage Trail. The winners will be named in Sydney on August 6. Checking local sport, not the desired result for the Goulburn Swans on Saturday, who lost to the Woden Blues by 73 points. The Swans were behind for all four quarters, going down at 3-6-24 to Woden's 15-7-97. That's the latest GNFM local news. If you have a local news lead, go to gnfm.com.au and click local news. I'm Caitlin Lewis.
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13: The cheapest unleaded 91 in Goulburn is at the Mobile on Lagoon Street, selling at $1.64 a litre. Cheapest diesel is at the Goulburn Gateway on Sydney Road at $1.84 a litre.
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15: And chance about this evening, we might get 5 millimetres of rain. Overnight low tonight of 2. Mostly sunny tomorrow, top of 13. Morning frost, partly cloudy Thursday, top of 13. And a bit of cloud about for Friday, top of 14. Headed for a top tomorrow for Goulburn 13, Crookwall 12. And a top tomorrow for Canberra of 14 degrees. 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

0: Forever Classic GNFM 107.7. That's Elton John. Daniel, my brother, though he's older than me. I wonder how much older. Shout us about this evening. We might today or tonight get around 5 mils. Overnight low tonight at 2. Mostly sunny tomorrow, top of 13. Morning frost, partly cloudy Thursday, top of 13. And a bit of cloud about for Friday and a top of 14. The Tarago Preschool presents Comedy for a Cause. If you want to go, it's on Friday, August 7 at the Tarago Town Hall. Doors open at 6 p.m. Dinner and silent auction. Comedy show, live entertainment. And for tickets, I'll tell you, here it is. comedyforacause.net/events. And then follow the prompts from there. But again, if you want to go, it's on Friday, August 7. Toto on the way, GNFM.
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Kappa and Craft for charity. It's on Thursday, July 18 at the Bungonia Community Hall from 10 a.m. It's a place where people can get together, have a kappa, do some craft, and all items will go to various charities throughout the community. 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

0: Forever Classic GNFM 107.7, that's Queen. And at the Southern Railway Hotel tonight, steak night. So if you want a special on a steak, Southern Railway Hotel, make sure you go. Coming up next hour, and worth $770 today, listen for the cue to call. We'll do it at 4:20 at Celebrity Voices. And the phone number, where do you hear that cue to call? 4822 1368. Next hour, we got this. So this GNFM.
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2: Braidwood Road this afternoon. This past half hour has been a little busy both ways past the Polo Grounds turn off. Steady traffic at the top of town on Auburn Street at Goldsmith Street and the Union Street, Lagoon Street, Sydney Road lights clustering there as well. It's a 33-minute trip from Kingsdale to Crookwell along Crookwell Road. 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
8: From the Capital Radio Newsroom, I'm Brad McIntosh. The cut to the fuel excise could be extended as oil prices rise amid threats of tolls on the Strait of Hormuz. Donald Trump wants to tax all ships that use the key trade route, claiming the US is providing protection for free. Federal Minister Mark Butler says the Commonwealth will consider all options to drive down petrol prices.
9: This conflict, this war can't end soon enough. Obviously for innocents who are caught up in it in the region, but also for the broader global economy. Of course, we continue to monitor this situation. And if we have to make decisions in the interests of households, we'd obviously look at that at the appropriate time.
8: Darwin and Perth have some of the tightest rental markets in the country as the market eases slightly in the latest figures. The overall national vacancy rate has lifted from 1.2 to 1.3%. SMQ Research Managing Director Louis Christopher says we haven't seen the effects of budget changes at this stage.
10: We haven't actually seen to date a knee-jerk reaction to the property taxation changes. That doesn't mean it won't come. But to date, it hasn't happened.
8: A 45-year-old man has appeared in Parramatta Court, accused of murdering an elderly man in Sydney's southwest. A 74-year-old was found critically hurt in Yennora on Saturday and later died in hospital. Fairfield Police Commander Superintendent Craig Middleton says the victim was a beloved member of the community.
11: This is a real tragedy for the family involved. A 74-year-old elderly male, an upstanding member of the community, going about his morning daily walk. He's a husband and a father to six children, and at the moment they're dealing with an enormous amount of grief, and our condolences go out to that family.
8: And investigators in Thailand believe flammable decorations helped flames spread during a deadly fire in a Bangkok bar. A short in an air conditioner is thought to have sparked the blaze, which killed at least 28 people. Foreign Affairs is working to determine if any Australians have been involved. Jerome Luai is Parramatta bound next year after being shown the door by the West Tigers. The Telegraph reporting Luai has agreed to join the Eels before linking with the Chiefs in 2028. The struggling Wallabies are desperate to send departing coach Joe Schmidt out on a winning note against Italy this weekend. Fly half Ben Donaldson says they need to fix key areas.
12: Discipline is a big thing, and then just finishing opportunities. Like, we're creating a lot, we're just not quite finishing them, especially in the second half.
8: England will make a late decision on whether Declan Rice is fit to start the World Cup semi-final against Argentina. And Conor McGregor's coach denies the Irishman had a knee issue heading into his fight at UFC 329, which lasted just over a minute. And that's the latest news update from the Capital Radio Newsroom.
3: Continuing with GNFM local news, thanks to John Douglas, Priceline Pharmacy. I'm Caitlin Lewis. Goulburn Mulwarrie residents could be receiving a community newsletter in their mailboxes before the September quarter. Council will be discussing the newsletter at its July ordinary meeting on the 21st with the recommendation that it be endorsed. Mayor Nina Dillon told GNFM it will begin as a trial.
13: Of course, there will be a cost involved in having the newsletter in order to keep the community informed. I think it's probably very well worthwhile. So we're hopeful that after the first 12 months, quite a few people may decide to take up the offer to have the newsletter received electronically.
3: Flu cases across the state have reached their highest level this year, prompting health authorities and GPs to call on people to get vaccinated. More than 3,000 cases were reported last week, an increase of 40% from the same time last year. The state's acting chief health officer, Jen Fizell, says it's never too late for Goulburn locals to get vaccinated.
14: We have seen this increase in the last week, so it's a good time to go and get vaccinated. Because we know that when kids come back to school and start mixing with each other, we may see another uptick again, and we'd really rather that they didn't take that home to their grandparents.
3: And talented performers from Goulburn and the surrounding region will be heading to Wollongong next month to take part in the Southern Stars 2026. The show at the Wynn Entertainment Centre will show off talented performers from across the state. The show's executive producer spoke to the Goulburn Post, saying audiences will be taken on a journey of imagination, exploration and discovery. Checking sport now, the Raiders have made it back-to-back wins to open the NRLW season with a dominant win over the Warriors, 42-16. There were seven different try scorers for the Green Machine, with centre Mackenzie Wickie crossing for a double in her 25th game. Head coach Darren Borthwick says Wickie has become one of the side's key players.
15: She hasn't scratched the surface on how good she can be, and that's something that she knows she's going to keep working hard on that. But to see her growth and development over the last 3 years, yeah, really, really happy.
3: Goulburn's Grace Kemp also crossed the line for the Green Machine. That's the latest GNFM local news. If you have a local news lead, go to gnfm.com.au and click local news. I'm Caitlin Lewis.
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16: And showers about this evening, we might get 5 millimetres of rain. Overnight low tonight of 2. Mostly sunny tomorrow, top of 13. Morning frost, partly cloudy Thursday, top of 13. And a bit of cloud about for Friday, top of 14. Headed for a top tomorrow for Goulburn 13, Crookwell 12. And a top tomorrow for Canberra of 14 degrees. 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

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It is Celebrity Voices. When you hear the kid call, you give us a ring, 482-1368. And $780 may be yours. 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
2: Benny, how are you?
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2: I'm going very well, my friend. It's worth $780. Clues we've got going. One can be controversial. One is an action star, one's a male sitcom star, and one's been in more than 100 movies. And here are the voices, Benny.
4: N!
2: You got four guesses. Go for it.
3: Johnny Cash. Peter Garrett. Seth MacFarlane.
2: Oh, I like Seth. Family Guy. The Orville.
3: Joe Cocker.
2: You look after yourself. Have a goodie. And we'll do it all again tomorrow. It's worth $790 tomorrow. It comes your way with thanks to our very good friends at the Goulburn Workers Club. Don't forget, at the Workers, Isaac Butterfield has got Armageddon coming to the Workers on Friday, August 21, GNFM.
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5: Brisbane Grove area, Braidwood Road between Harrington's Lane and El Grove Road. Watch for an accident reported. Not a great deal of traffic there. There was a little bit milling around to turn off to the polo grounds a little earlier. Take care on the Maroolan Roadwork Zone for the Hume Motorway and a 33-minute trip to Crookwell from Kingsdale on Crookwell Road. KFC are dropping 31 deals over 31 days this Christmas in July for you to unwrap in-app. Let the festivities begin. 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
1: And it's on again, the Great Wundelama Cake Auction. 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
12: 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There's LEDs out all over the dash. The wiring's shorting out all over the place. The UHF radio shot. The flux capacitor's doing what a flux capacitor shouldn't. And would it kill you to add some air conditioning?
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for at the classic GNFM 107.7. That is The Romantics. And at the Empire Hotel tonight from 6 p.m. in the front bar, it's poker night. So if you want to play poker, Empire Hotel tonight. Next hour, got this?

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1: Brisbane Grove area, Braidwood Road between Harrington's Lane and El Grove Road. Watch for an accident reported. Not a great deal of traffic there. There was a little bit milling around to turn off to the polo grounds a little earlier. Take care on the Maroolan Roadwork Zone for the Hume Motorway and a 33-minute trip to Crookwell from Kingsdale on Crookwell Road. KFC are dropping 31 deals over 31 days this Christmas in July for you to unwrap in-app. Let the festivities begin. 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
12: From the Capital Radio Newsroom, I'm Brad McIntosh. The Islamic College of Brisbane has been declared a crime scene after a stabbing. A 17-year-old has been rushed to hospital with serious injuries, while a 16-year-old was taken into custody in a nearby suburb. It's believed an altercation took place between two students. The school's chief executive, Ali Kadri, says the wounded student should survive.
13: We've got a confirmation that he's doing okay. I do want to assure everyone that school acted immediately to ensure the safety of all students.
12: Australians have made more than 2,000 complaints about sexual extortion over a period of 6 months. Young men aged 18 to 24 were the most common victims, targeted by scammers demanding money. Most of the criminality occurs on platforms such as Tinder, Instagram and Grindr. Communications Minister Annika Wells says tech companies must address the issue.
14: This is some of the most heinous content and conduct that we see online. And yet, the report has found that big tech is simply not doing enough. They have the tools, they have the resources, and yet they are choosing not to use them with full effect.
12: It's unclear if the collapsed ceasefire in the Middle East will send petrol prices up in Australia. Oil prices have surged by more than 10% following a US blockade of shipping through the Strait of Hormuz. However, the NRMA's Peter Currie says prices at the Bowser have so far been relatively stable.
15: We may see more volatility with the oil prices, but whatever increases are coming down the line should not be significant, not in the short term anyway.
12: And union representatives say workers at BHP in WA will still walk off the job this week despite attempts to negotiate with the mining giant this morning. BHP met with union representatives at the Fair Work Commission today to try to avert the strike action. Combined Ports Union has confirmed its members will continue with their plan to stop work for 8 hours on Thursday. West Tigers coach Benji Marshall has explained why he asked Jerome Luai to find a different club for next season. Both parties had initially agreed to stick together in 2027, despite Luai signing for the PNG Chiefs in 28. But Marshall says the club's mindset has changed.
16: No one's saying that Jerome's not good. No one's saying that he's bad for the team, or we don't love him. We love what he brings. We love it. But moving forward, that we're prioritising guys that are probably going to be here for the next 10 years, not for the next 12 months.
12: Rugby Australia boss Phil Waugh is defending the timeline of Joe Schmidt's coaching handover to Les Kiss, despite the Wallabies crashing to a 6th straight loss. An Australian John Lem has been signed by Major League Baseball franchise St. Louis. And that's the latest news update from the Capital Radio Newsroom.
17: Continuing with GNFM local news, thanks to John Douglas Priceline Pharmacy, I'm Caitlin Lewis. Police are appealing for information following the theft of two all-terrain vehicles from a property north of Braidwood last month. Investigators believe sometime between Saturday, June 13 and Tuesday, June 23, the ATVs were taken from a property on Craggs Road in Wog Wog. Anyone with information about these incidents is urged to contact Crime Stoppers on 1800 333 000. Upper Lachlan Landcare will be holding a meeting at the Emily Chalker Building in Crookwell on the 23rd to talk about preventing, detecting and managing weeds in the region. Special guest speakers will be there, including Council's Coordinator of Parks, Gardens and Biosecurity and a Senior Advisor at South East Local Land Services. You can book your spot at the talk by emailing coordinator@upperlachlanlandcare.org.au. And the Upper Lachlan Shire Council has been named a finalist in two categories of the Local Government Week Awards 2026. Council has been shortlisted in the Planning Initiative category and in the R.H. Doherty Award for Innovation in Special Events for the Upper Lachlan Arts and Heritage Trail. The winners will be named in Sydney on August 6. Checking sport now, the Raiders have recorded their first home win of the NRLW season with a rampaging victory over the Warriors. Goulburn's Grace Kemp crossed the line in the first half. Head coach Darren Borthwick says the team know what they're capable of but aren't getting ahead of themselves.
18: We've spoken as a group in and around just going week by week, and you know, it was good to get a win in round one, and then we focused on this game, and you know, it's a credit to the players there, and they're not getting ahead of themselves either, and yeah, it's purely just a week by week thing, and we'll just keep building.
17: Next up is the Roosters on Saturday. And mixed results for Goulburn in the last women's tens gala day of the season with one win and one loss. They started the day off well with a 40-34 win over Braidwood, but capped things off with a 39-12 loss to Jindabyne. This weekend marks the last round of the regular season for 2026 before they move into the finals. That's the latest GNFM local news. If you have a local news lead, go to gnfm.com.au and click local news. I'm Caitlin Lewis.
0: On GNFM, live from Mount Selwyn Snow Resort, the latest snow and ski conditions.
19: This is Budgie Baker. The wind finally eased and we even had some clearer breaks in the cloud cover. Selwyn Snow Resort, new chum chair, Wes's a wonderful carpet. We're open today. Charlotte Pass at Basin Pommer and Pulpit T-Bar spinning. Plus, after a delay with a lot of ice on it, Cozzy Triple Chair open to the top and Cozzy Carpet was looking after the first timers. Perisher, three resort areas are open and it was a chance to spread out a bit as more lefts in centre and front, Valley Smigs and Blue Cow opened. 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Anton's are open as well, and I reckon the basin might not be too far away. We will see what the weather delivers tomorrow. 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
20: And chows about this evening, we might get 5 millimetres of rain. Overnight low tonight of 2. Mostly sunny tomorrow, top of 13. Morning frost, partly cloudy Thursday, top of 13. And a bit of cloud about for Friday, top of 14. Headed for a top tomorrow for Goulburn 13, Crookwell 12. And a top tomorrow for Canberra of 14 degrees. 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

107.7 30 Minute Muse Bath on. And tonight, it's Snitty Night at the Gordon Hotel. 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

Classic GNFM, and at the Southern Railway Hotel tonight, it's steak night. 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Southern Railway Hotel tonight.

0: Still over classic GNFM 107.7. That is Billy Idol with White Wedding. And it comes your way with thanks to our very good friends at the Goulburn Pub Group, Simon and his wonderful team. A shower about today, maybe five bills all up we'll get. Overnight low tonight of 2. Mostly sunny tomorrow, top of 13. Morning frost, partly cloudy Thursday, top of 13. Bit of cloud about for Friday, top of 14. Goulburn City Bulldogs and the Goulburn Junior Stockmen. They've got a main event. It's a sportsman's evening. If you want to go, it's on Friday, July 25 at the Workers' Club. Doors open at 5:30 p.m. Guest speakers, two-course meal, auction, raffles, live entertainment, fantastic night of footy, stories and laugh. If you want more information or a ticket, go to the Goulburn Stockman website. Very shortly, talking to local Chris Gordon, as there's a new play in a couple of days that's going to be at GPAC. This on the way as well, GNFM.
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0: Forever Classic GNFM, we've been talking about it. It is a new play. It's going to be performed at GPAC. Kicks off July 16. I believe it's a political play. Totally local, I might add. And the man behind it, he joins me right now, Chris Gordon. Gordo, how are you going, mate?
8: Good, thanks. How are you?
0: Well, I'm going very, very well. What's the play about?
8: It's, well...

0: love them. I'm very proud of them. But I, as I'm getting older, I wanted to have a crack at something that had a bit of substance to it. And the stuff that's happening in the world as you're seeing it, I sort of...
1: Right-wing governments around the world?
0: Well, that's a really good point. Because I tend to be a bit of a lefty, I wanted to take that out of it as well, that one of the biggest things in the play is that conservative is fine and progressive is fine, being a jerk's not fine, and it's that demonising of people who disagree with you. I mean, at the core, I don't want to get too political, but the core of being a conservative is spend less money, ask people to be a bit more responsible for their own actions, and that's all fine, nothing wrong with that.
1: Mm-hmm.
0: And then progressives are more about let's build some things and let's have a safety net. That's fine too. And I think what happens is that parties then grab in a whole bunch of other things that don't necessarily fit either left or right, and they bring in immigration, they bring in, you know, all sorts of other things that aren't what was originally in the makers' minds, and people find ways to join them like footy teams and follow them. Whereas I think the intent is to keep weighing up, oh, this time that's a bit more for me, and this time that's a bit more for me.
1: Total local play. Take us through that.
0: Yeah, well, it's, so I've written it, and then the entire... So the director is Ant Lewis, who I've worked with on a number of other shows. I've just said before that in previous shows he's been in, I've killed him, made him the devil, given him an acquired brain injury. So in this one...
1: You've made him worse.
0: I've given him the worst one yet. I've made him a radio presenter.
1: Yeah, that's right, yeah.
0: So he's a bit of a shock jock in this, and he's also the director, and he put his hand up for that, and I don't know how many times he's questioned that because there's such a horrible... Yeah, so many things involved in being a director, but his vision is amazing. So that's good. We've been lucky enough that some of the great actors in town from all the existing companies have lent us their skills and come across to do this. We've got Cara Robinson as Luca Zelig and Marty Sanders as John Berman. They're the two main, you know, battle it out. And then right down the page, all experienced actors. So they've shown us their faith with this story. Again, I have no idea. Is it good? Is it a dud? I think writers in general are paranoid and insecure, and I'm definitely at the top end of both of those. So for me, each time I see it, I will watch an audience. If they liked it, I think, okay, it's all right.
1: Yeah.
0: And if they didn't like it, they think, oh, it's a dud.
1: Never know until opening night. And correct. Talking of opening night, it's July 16th through until July 18th.
0: Yeah, so it's
1: how many performances?
0: Three nights in a matinee. Yeah, four shows.
1: Four shows?
0: Yeah.
1: If you want a ticket,
0: yeah, so it's GPAC, either through the door or online. They are $30 for full freight for an adult ticket, but concessions and members are $20. So it's quite cheap.
1: All right, mate. Best of luck for opening night.
0: I appreciate it. Thank you very much.
1: Good on you, Gorda. Talk to you soon.

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1: And Wrestling for Charity presents Overdrive. It's on Saturday, August 15 at the Goulburn Workers Club, and every ticket sold results in a donation to the Emma Butler Tongue Cancer Charity, and all proceeds from raffles and other merchandise also goes to that charity. 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Again, it's at the Goulburn Workers Club, Saturday, August 15. For more information, go to Wrestling for Charity Australia on social media. 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

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That is Madness with House of Fun. And at the Empire Hotel tonight from 6, almost there, it's poker night if you want to play poker. Next hour, got the Pet Shop Boys. And Luther and Janet, GNFM.

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8: From the Capital Radio Newsroom, I'm Brad McIntosh. Fuel analysts say despite the single biggest spike in oil prices since 2020, local petrol prices may only see a moderate rise. Jefferson Shaw reports.
9: Oil prices have surged more than 10% following heightened tensions in the Middle East and suggestions of a US toll on shipping in the Strait of Hormuz. NRMA spokesperson Peter Curry says our regional benchmark price for diesel has increased by $7 a barrel and unleaded by nearly $2. He says while markets have reacted, retail prices have so far remained relatively stable.
10: Certainly we've seen a fair bit of restraint domestically.
9: However, Mr. Curry says sustained high oil prices could see prices rise at the Bowser.
8: Opposition leader Angus Taylor says he criticises rival One Nation with a heavy heart. Mr. Taylor is trying to improve the coalition's standing in the polls as the party lags in third spot. One Nation has managed to snatch coalition voters across the country. Mr. Taylor says he understands people are frustrated with the major parties, but One Nation is not the answer.
11: I say what I say about One Nation with a heavy heart, frankly. I say it with a heavy heart.
12: Why?
11: Because I know many of the good people I want voting for us. I have been.
12: So you're conflicted when attacking One Nation?
11: No, but here, I am not conflicted, and I'll tell you why. Because they do not have a plan for the future of this country.
8: And parent groups are pleading for the federal government to scrap funding for childcare centres. One proposal put forward would see parents pocket the subsidies instead to decide how their own child is cared for. Childcare Choice Chief Executive Jen Fleming says it would provide more flexibility for families.
13: That might mean that the child goes to a childcare centre 5 days a week that family loves and trusts.
14: Yep.
13: But it might also mean for some families that they do choose to stay home for longer or they choose to return to work part-time.
8: The Parramatta Eels have confirmed the signing of Jerome Luai for next season. The Tigers co-captain will line up in blue and gold for 2027 before shifting to the Chiefs in 2028. The Panthers are wary ahead of a showdown with a desperate Broncos side on Thursday night. The NRL premiers have lost 8 games in a row going to the clash in Parramatta. Panthers fullback Dylan Edwards says the Broncos are still a threat.
15: Anytime you play the Broncos, they're a dangerous side. Coming off a bye, sort of situation they are in as a team, backed against the wall, and yeah, they're definitely a dangerous side.
8: After the loss of Cameron Munster to a knee injury, there's another blow for the Storm. Halves partner Jerome Hughes will miss Friday's clash of the Roosters due to hamstring soreness, and the opening Sydney smash of the Big Bash season between the Sixers and the Thunder will be played on December 19 at NG Stadium. And that's the latest news update from the Capital Radio Newsroom.
16: Continuing with GNFM local news, thanks to John Douglas Priceline Pharmacy, I'm Caitlin Lewis. An off-duty police officer is due to appear in court tomorrow, charged with multiple driving offences over an incident in which he's accused of swerving his own car towards officers during a pursuit. Scott Maiman reports.
17: Police have thrown the book at one of their own. A 26-year-old male off-duty officer with the Southern West Metropolitan Region was arrested on Friday, June 26th. Police say the incident began on the Hume Highway at Goulburn when they detected his car was allegedly speeding. That was followed by a pursuit of more than 60 kilometres. His licence was suspended. He's already made 2 brief court appearances ahead of tomorrow's planned appearance in Goulburn Local Court. Scott Maiman, Capital Radio News.
16: Goulburn Mulwarrie Council will be bringing back its community newsletter, with the first one to arrive in mailboxes ahead of the September quarter. The newsletter will feature a mayoral message, highlights on key achievements, major projects, community outcomes, and direct residents to detailed statutory reporting documents. Mayor Nina Dillon told GNFM it's an exciting development.
18: It will be printed quarterly and it will go out to all of our residents initially as a hard paper format and also delivered to everybody's mailbox or residents, so about 17,000 copies per quarter. And there will also be copies available at all of the council sites such as the chambers and our library and the community centre.
16: And over 3,000 students from the Southern Highlands will be taking part in Southern Stars next month in Wollongong. This year's theme is Take Flight, and we'll see talented performers from across the region and southern New South Wales take to the stage. The show's executive producer spoke to the Goulburn Post, saying audiences will be taken on a journey of imagination, exploration and discovery. Checking sport now, mixed results for Goulburn in the last women's tens gala day of the season with 1 win and 1 loss. They started the day off well with a 40-34 win over Braidwood, but capped things off with a 39-12 loss to Jindabyne. That's the latest GNFM local news. If you have a local news lead, go to gnfm.com.au and click local news. I'm Caitlin Lewis.
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19: And showers about this evening, we might get 5 millimetres of rain. Overnight low tonight of 2. Mostly sunny tomorrow, top of 13. Morning frost, partly cloudy Thursday, top of 13. And a bit of cloud about for Friday, top of 14. Headed for a top tomorrow for Goulburn 13, Crookwell 12. And the top tomorrow for Canberra of 14 degrees. 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

0: for the classic GNFM 107.7. That's the Pointer Sisters, with thanks to the Goulburn Pub Group, Simon and the gang. Showers about this evening, maybe 5 mils, overnight low tonight at 2. Mostly sunny tomorrow, top of 13. Morning frost, partly cloudy Thursday, top of 13. And a bit of a cloud about Friday, they're saying top of 14 on Friday. The Tarago Preschool presents Comedy for a Cause. If you want to go, it's on Friday, August 7 at the Tarago Town Hall. Doors open at 6 p.m. Dinner, silent auction, comedy show, live entertainment. 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
4: G'day, I'm Ray Hadley. 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The show is called Chance It. It's on August 22nd for 5 p.m. Tickets are just $50 per person and includes canapes and drinks. 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I'd love to see you there on August 22nd.
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0: 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That is Lou Graham. And indeed, that's my lot too. Happy days to you. My work here, my friends, is done. 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
1: 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Ghostbusters!
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6: G'day, Golden. It's Warren Brown, the cartoonist here. Now, as you probably know, I recently drove a 100-year-old car from London to Melbourne with two mates, Matthew Benz and Tony Jordan. And I'm inviting you to the launch of our new book, Chance It, at GPAC on Saturday the 22nd of August. Now, Ray Hadley will be doing the honours on the night. Lots of laughs and be many tall tales. Tickets are $50 and include canapes and drinks, including the launch of our new beer. Proceeds go to the Royal Flying Doctor Service and the Southern Tablelands Community Foundation. 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

0: Fine Young Cannibals in a 30-minute music marathon. Forever Classic Nights with Aaron Chilcott. We'll do another one after 8 o'clock. As the tax return period continues, got to be so careful though. More and more reports are coming out about scams where people are pretending to be from the tax office to try and steal our money. Cyber expert Shamila Gonzalez has some handy tips on how to avoid being scammed.
1: 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And so if you do get communication like that, the first thing to do is go and log in the way that you normally would, or call a phone number that is on the official ATO website and try and make sure you enable things like multi-factor authentication.
0: It'll end up taking a little bit longer to log in, but it's worth doing that than losing all your money. Come on, Dexy's Midnight Runners. This one plays next.
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0: KC and the Sunshine Band wrapping up a 30-minute music marathon. Forever Classic Nights. And tributes have continued throughout the day today following the death of Sam Neill yesterday, the actor at the age of 78. We've had a few celebrity deaths in the past few weeks, haven't we? This one hit really hard for me because Sam Neill actually starred in one of my favourite movies of all time, The Dish. In fact, when I went on my first date with my wife, it came up in conversation and she came back to my place. We watched it together. And The Dish is, of course, based on the movie about the moon landing and the big satellite dish in the New South Wales town of Parkes. I actually used to live there many years ago and bought my copy of the DVD, The Dish, from The Dish. Loved Sam Neill's part in that and also enjoyed Jurassic Park and so much more. Rest in peace, Sam Neill. Let's hear some Ice House, the next song playing.
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0: 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It is just the way it is. Bruce Hornsby in the Range coming up in the next one. Things will never change. Huey. Do you believe in love? And Julian Lennon.
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0: Wilson Phillips, Hold On in a 30-minute music marathon. Forever Classic Nights, what a group they were in the 90s, made up of the Beach Boys frontman Brian Wilson's daughters, Carnie and Wendy, and China Phillips, whose parents are from the Mamas and the Papas. They packed a lot of talent too, selling over 10 million copies worldwide when they released their debut album. And in 2022, they appeared on the American version of the Masked Singer TV show, so still active all these years after that early success. How about one from The Boss? Everybody's got a hungry heart. Give me less than 5 minutes. Everybody's got a
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0: Forever Classic Nights on our way towards 10 o'clock. We're just about to unchain another 30-minute music marathon. And Joe Cocker's Heart, Elton John. And some of that old-time rock and roll from Bob Seger. 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

0: Flavor Classic Nights, a 30-minute music marathon with ZZ Top, a band that were well-renowned for their beards. But how did that come about? Well, Billy Gibbons told Access TV...
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0: Forever Classic Nights, a 30-minute music marathon wrapped up with John Farnham and Human Nature. And of course, plenty in the news about John Farnham over the past few years, from the surgery to becoming a grandfather to his upcoming tribute show. And Human Nature back in the headlines too. They've got a memoir about the band being released soon that comes out in November, just in time for a Christmas stocking. Meanwhile, the late Chris Rea on the way.
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0: 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I'm going to go home, but first, let's learn something new. 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That'll do me. I'll look forward to your company again tomorrow night from 7, and there's a 30-minute music marathon starting next.
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2: 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The flux capacitor's doing what a flux capacitor shouldn't. 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
7: From the Capital Radio Newsroom, good morning. I'm James Wybrow. The cut to the fuel excise could be extended as oil prices rise due to the Middle East conflict. A ceasefire between the US and Iran is in tatters as both sides continue to trade blows. US President Donald Trump wants to tax all ships that use the Strait of Hormuz, claiming the US is providing free protection. Federal Minister Mark Butler says all options to keep petrol prices down will be considered.
8: This conflict, this war can't end soon enough. Obviously for innocents who are caught up in it in the region, but also for the broader global economy. Of course, we continue to monitor this situation. And if we have to make decisions in the interests of households, we'd obviously look at that at the appropriate time.
7: In other news, opposition leader Angus Taylor says he criticises rival One Nation with a heavy heart. Mr Taylor is trying to improve the coalition's standing in the polls as the party lags third in support. The One Nation has snatched coalition voters across the country. Mr Taylor says he understands people are frustrated with the major parties, but One Nation is not the answer.
9: I say what I say about One Nation with a heavy heart, frankly. I say it with a heavy heart.
10: Why?
9: Because I know many of the good people I want voting for us have been
10: supporting. So you're conflicted when attacking One Nation?
9: No, but here, I'll tell you why. Because they do not have a plan for the future of this country.
7: Australia's largest super funds are failing to meet basic customer service standards. A survey has found a quarter of customers have been told to go online to find basic details when they phoned for information. Super Consumer's chief executive Xavier O'Halloran says a number of issues have been identified.
11: Calls not getting through in the majority of cases. The biggest super fund in Australia is Australian Super. We're talking a lack of empathy and support for people who are struggling and trying to get their money out of their superannuation.
7: Also making news, tech giants are being accused of failing to combat sexual extortion on their platforms. eSafety has received more than 2,000 complaints in 6 months. And a sick bird on the Sunshine Coast has tested negative to the H5 strain of bird flu. The giant petrel has been in quarantine since Saturday after being recovered by a wildlife carer from Noosa Beach. The world's best golfers are preparing for the final major of the year, the Open Championship at Royal Birkdale in the UK. Former world number one Jordan Spieth feels he's in contention after improving his recent form.
12: There are things I can do now that I can do significantly better than I could when I was number one in the world. There should be nothing that should stop me in my own head of being able to search and believe that I can reach that again.
7: Seven Aussies will tee off from Friday morning, including former champion Cameron Smith. That's the latest news update from the Capital Radio Newsroom. I'm James Wybrow.
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13: Mostly sunny and 13 today. Tomorrow morning frost, mostly sunny and 14. Friday cloudy and 14. And Saturday partly cloudy and 14. Goulburn on top of 13 today, currently 2. Crookwell on top of 11, currently 2. And Canberra expecting 14. At the moment, 0.
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Forever Classic DNFM. Craig Pritchard with a classic breakfast thanks to Golden Country Motors, home of Toyota, Nissan, Suzuki, and MG, the cars. And shake it up, it's 23 to 6. Good morning and welcome to Wednesday, middle of the week already. Coming up this morning, Sam Neill's secret second health battle that people didn't know about. Politicians' brilliant message to e-bike pests. A primary school is fighting against fake news. Tom Cruise in a new movie like you've never seen him before. And fish and chip facts that leave Aussies shocked. Those stories coming up after 6 o'clock this morning. Forever Classic, JNFM.

0: Forever Classic, DNFM, Craig Pritchard with the Classic Breakfast, thanks to Goulburn Country Motors, and a big good morning to David and the team. Irene Cara and Flashdance, what a feeling. It's 18 to 6. Time to check out the celebrity voices that continues to rise, and after 8 o'clock this morning, it is worth $790. So it's getting up there, and your chance to win the money. And I've got one extra clue for you this morning. Are you ready for this? Okay. Now, well, the clues so far that we've had for you is that, one of them is controversial. All right. Now, I'm going to add to that and say that he's not only controversial, but also from the UK. All right. So there's an extra clue for you. Controversial. And also from the UK. One's an action star, one's a male sitcom star, and the other one has been in more than 100 movies. Have a listen to these voices.
1: N.
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0: All right, if you can work out those voices and then put them in order, the jackpot's all yours, $790. 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And amazing variety of $14 lunch deals every weekday.
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0: Forever Classic GNFM, it's 13 to 6, mostly sunny and 13 today. Tomorrow morning frost, mostly sunny and 14. Friday, cloudy and 14. And Saturday, partly cloudy and 14. Goulburn on top of 13 today, currently 2. Crookwell on top of 11, currently 2. Canberra expecting 14 at the moment on 0.

Forever Classic, DNFM. It's 9 to 6, the classic breakfast thanks to Goulburn Country Motors. And the big one is on now at Goulburn Nissan with 1% finance on selected brand new Nissan models. Time to press the rewind button. And rewinding back to 1799, the Rosetta Stone was founded on this day. Back in 1955, the Maynooth Declaration was signed by 18 Nobel laureates. In 1983, all the airport attack happened. In 1996, MSNBC was launched, which is now known as MS Now. And in 1997, Gianni Versace was murdered by serial killer Andrew Cunanan. That happened on this day down through the years, and now you've been rewound. Forever Classic, DNFM.

0: Forever Classic, Jonathan, and the Classic Breakfast, thanks to Goulburn Country Motors. And don't forget that at Goulburn Suzuki, the popular Suzuki Swift Hybrid is affordable, and it's also available now. And, you go there and check them out. They've got some great Goulburn Suzukis only at Goulburn Country Motors. Coming up after 6 o'clock, we'll check out this morning's morning queue. And today, it's National I Love Horses Day. So I've got four classic songs about horses that I want you to pick from. And then at the end of the morning, we'll find out the most popular horse song of them all. And we'll kick that off just after 6.
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2: Travel time southbound from the Hume Motorway from Campbelltown this morning into Mittagong and Bowra will take you 46 minutes. Looking really good for the Hume Highway both directions through Paddy's River, Maroolan and at Boxers Creek for your run into Goulburn all clear. And the Federal Highway looking good in both directions through Collector towards the capital this morning. 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I'm Brooke Sheen with the latest traffic on Forever Classic GNFM 107.7.
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10: From the Capital Radio Newsroom, good morning, I'm James Weinbrow. The US president has backed down on his proposed toll on the Strait of Hormuz. Donald Trump suggested that he would impose a 20% fee on all cargo vessels in the key shipping lane to cover the cost of the United States being a guardian of the area. He says in the 24 hours since he floated the idea, he's been contacted by leaders of Gulf states promising an alternative.
11: And we would like to invest tremendously in the United States as opposed to charging a fee. And I like that, actually, because I don't think anybody should be able to charge a fee for the strait or for any other strait relationship.
10: Closer to home, the Prime Minister is unveiling a new Office of AI to oversee the use of the technology in Australia. Anthony Albanese is preparing to deliver a key speech on the issue today, advocating for a whole-of-government approach which will ensure standards are coordinated across the board. The government is pledging to collaborate with workers, businesses and unions to address various issues. Meanwhile, Australians have made more than 2,000 complaints about sexual extortion over a period of 6 months. Men aged 18 to 24 were the most common victims, targeted by scammers demanding money. Most of the criminality occurs on platforms such as Tinder, Instagram and Grindr. Communications Minister Annika Wells says tech companies must address the issue.
12: This is some of the most heinous content and conduct that we see online. And yet, the report has found that big tech is simply not doing enough. They have the tools, they have the resources, and yet they are choosing not to use them with full effect.
10: Looking around the country, a West Australian greyhound trainer has been suspended for 2 years after a dog died in training. Kevin Phillips was riding a quad bike as he exercised dogs on his private track. One died after getting tangled in a leash. And a 16-year-old charged over a Queensland school stabbing is due to face court today. Police say he was in a fight with a 17-year-old boy at a Brisbane college. The injured boy is in a stable condition. West Tigers coach Benji Marshall has criticised reports he's fallen out with Jerome Luai. It follows the club's decision to move Luai on at the end of the season, 12 months earlier than expected. He has signed with the Eels on a one-year deal for $700,000 a season before joining the PNG Chiefs in 2028. In soccer, Spain and France are competing in the first semi-final of the World Cup. Spain are undefeated in 37 competitive matches, while France have qualified for the past two finals, winning one. And Football Australia has outlined the calendar for the domestic soccer season. The men's A-League grand final has been set down for early next June, with the women's final to take place in mid-May. That's the latest news update from the Capital Radio Newsroom. I'm James Wybrow.
13: Continuing with GNFM local news, thanks to John Douglas, Priceline Pharmacy. I'm Caitlin Lewis. War medals stolen from a Goulburn property back in 2022 have been returned to their owner thanks to some hard work from military researchers. As reported in the Goulburn Post, the medals were some of several items taken from the home in December of that year. Officers attended a Bevendale property in May of this year as part of an investigation into stolen property, finding items including the war medals in a small esky. Investigations into the theft are continuing. Marulan residents have been notified of extra traffic on the roads in the wake of the Borrell train derailment earlier this month. Wagons carrying Borrell cement derailed and rolled, blocking the Berrima Road level crossing for around 12 hours. Borrell has now been barred from running trains for 6 weeks while an investigation takes place. Goulburn Council Mayor Nina Dillon told GNFM trains will be off the tracks for another month.
14: Till the 15th of August, they have got permission to use freight on the country roads, which means that we'll have an extra 300 trucks running out from Peppertree Quarry each day and up to another 150 trucks coming out from Marulan South Limestone Mine, and they have got permission to operate on 24 hours a day.
13: And the Cycle Kart Club of Australia held a successful event last weekend, possibly making Goulburn a hotspot for the race. The club came to Goulburn's Seaford Oval Velodrome on July 11 with around 50 people attending and watching the karts go around the track. Cycle karts are small vehicles that are inspired by the cycle cars of the 20s and 30s and can reach speeds of 60 kilometres per hour. According to the Goulburn Post, the group will be back in September. Checking local sport now. Saturday at the Goulburn Golf Club, 85 players contested a medley single stableford. A-grade winner was James Maple Brown with 38 points on account back from Corey Manning with 36 points on account back. B-grade went to Reg Gooch with 40 points on account back from Mark Tozer, and C-grade was won by Sophie Maple Brown with 41 points from Marg Anthony with 37 points. That's the latest GNFM local news. If you have a local news lead, go to gnfm.com.au and click local news. I'm Caitlin Lewis.
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13: The cheapest unleaded 91 in Goulburn today is at the Metro on Braidwood Road, which is selling at $1.62 a litre. Cheapest diesel is at the Goulburn Gateway on Sydney Road at $1.83 a litre.
1: GNFM Goulburn local weather. 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
0: Mostly sunny and 13 today. Tomorrow morning frost, mostly sunny and 14. Friday cloudy and 14. And Saturday partly cloudy and 14. Goulburn on top of 13 today, currently 0. Crookwell on top of 11, currently 0. And Canberra expecting 14. At the moment, minus 1. 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

0: Forever Classic, DNFM. 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Queen and David Bowie there, and Under Pressure. It's 11 past 6. Time to do the morning queue for this morning, and today is National I Love Horses Day. So I thought I'd get four of the biggest horse songs I can think of and put them all together, and you can vote for which one you think should be the ultimate horse song. Okay, we've got A Horse With No Name, America.
1: I've been through the desert on a horse with no name. 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
0: The Horse is Del Braithwaite.
1: That's the way it's gonna be, little darling. You go riding on the horses, yeah, yeah.
0: The Rolling Stones, Wild Horses. And Gino Vannelli's Wild Horses.
2: 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Wild horses could not drag me away.
0: All classic songs about horses, and I want to know your favourite out of all of those as we celebrate National I Love Horses Day. 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It's 12 past 6, River Classic GNFM, talking about Del Braithwaite. Here he is.

0: Forever Classic, Jonathan. It's the Classic Breakfast, thanks to Goulburn Country Motors. 16 past 6. Hey, beloved actor Sam Neill died suddenly after suffering from pneumonia, apparently, according to New Zealand reports. His ex-partner, journalist Laura Tingle, said his poor old body just sort of got a bit exhausted in the final weeks and that he'd been pretty sick for the last couple of weeks. Neill had undergone extensive chemo and immunotherapy and, for lymphoma. And that was diagnosed in 2022. And his treatment eventually cleared his cancer, but it left his immune system pretty compromised. And once he got pneumonia, that's what sadly killed him, which is so sad. And I still can't believe that he's gone. I mean, he's one of those actors that you just think's going to live on forever. He was such a nice guy and down to earth. And it's amazing how many celebrities have actually died in the last month or two. I mean, I know they are always passing away because that's what happens with age, but it just seems to be an awful lot of them over the last month or so, both old and young. It's 18 past 6, Forever Classic, GNFN.
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0: 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It's 21 past 6, mostly sunny and 13 today. Tomorrow morning frost, mostly sunny and 14. Friday cloudy and 14, and Saturday partly cloudy and 14. Goulburn atop of 13 today, currently 0. Crookwell atop of 11, currently 0. And Canberra expecting 14 at the moment on minus 1. 22 past 6, Forever Classic DNFM.

0: 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In excess and new sensation, it's 26 past 6. Hey, the DNFM Celebrity Voices back after 8 o'clock this morning. I'm adding a new clue and the one that's controversial is from the UK, okay? So that might make it a bit easier for you. There's an action star, a male sitcom star, and one that's been in more than 100 movies. Have a listen to the voices.
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0: All right, if you can work out those voices, put them in order, the jackpot could be all yours, $790. 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
3: Travel time for Arthur Hugh Motorway. Looking good for a Welby northbound into Campbelltown and towards Sydney. Will take you 46 minutes this morning. Up into Yass, continuing works. Has delays for the Hume Highway with reduced speed down to 60 kilometres an hour both ways at Boulder Avenue. The Hume Highway getting a good ride through Boxers Creek, approaching Sydney Road into Goulburn through the town centre. 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I'm Brooke Shane with the latest traffic on Forever Classic GNFM 107.7.
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6: And with an election on the horizon, it's only getting worse. 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
10: From the Capital Radio Newsroom, good morning. I'm James Wybrow. The US president has backed down on his proposed toll on the Strait of Hormuz. Donald Trump suggested that he would impose a 20% fee on all cargo vessels in the key shipping lane to cover the cost of the United States being a guardian of the area. He says in the 24 hours since he floated the idea, he's been contacted by leaders of Gulf states promising an alternative.
11: And we would like to invest tremendously in the United States as opposed to charging a fee. And I like that, actually, because I don't think anybody should be able to charge a fee for the Strait or for any other Strait relationship.
10: Closer to home, the Prime Minister is unveiling a new Office of AI to oversee the use of the technology in Australia. Anthony Albanese is preparing to deliver a key speech on the issue today, advocating for a whole-of-government approach which will ensure standards are coordinated across the board. The government is pledging to collaborate with workers, businesses and unions to address various issues. Meanwhile, Australians have made more than 2,000 complaints about sexual extortion over a period of 6 months. Men aged 18 to 24 were the most common victims, targeted by scammers demanding money. Most of the criminality occurs on platforms such as Tinder, Instagram and Grindr. Communications Minister Annika Wells says tech companies must address the issue.
12: This is some of the most heinous content and conduct that we see online. And yet, the report has found that big tech is simply not doing enough. They have the tools, they have the resources, and yet they are choosing not to use them with full effect.
10: Looking around the country, a West Australian greyhound trainer has been suspended for 2 years after a dog died in training. Kevin Phillips was riding a quad bike as he exercised dogs on his private track. One died after getting tangled in a leash. And a 16-year-old charged over a Queensland school stabbing is due to face court today. Police say he was in a fight with a 17-year-old boy at a Brisbane college. The injured boy is in a stable condition. West Tigers coach Benji Marshall has criticised reports he's fallen out with Jerome Luai. It follows the club's decision to move Luai on at the end of the season, 12 months earlier than expected. He has signed with the Eels on a one-year deal for $700,000 a season before joining the PNG Chiefs in 2028. In soccer, Spain and France are competing in the first semi-final of the World Cup. Spain are undefeated in 37 competitive matches, while France have qualified for the past two finals, winning one. And Football Australia has outlined the calendar for the domestic soccer season. The Men's A-League Grand Final has been set down for early next June, with the Women's Final to take place in mid-May. That's the latest news update from the Capital Radio Newsroom. I'm James Wybrow.
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13: The cheapest unleaded 91 in Goulburn today is at the Metro on Braidwood Road, which is selling at $1.62 a litre. Cheapest diesel is at the Goulburn Gateway on Sydney Road at $1.83 a
2: litre. GNFM Goulburn local weather. 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
0: Mostly sunny and 13 today. Tomorrow morning, frost, mostly sunny and 14. Friday, cloudy and 14. And Saturday, partly cloudy and 14. Goulburn on top of 13 today, currently minus 1. Crookwell on top of 11, currently minus 1. And Canberra expecting 14 at the moment, minus 1. 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

Forever Classic J&FM. It's a classic breakfast thanks to Goulburn Country Motors and at Goulburn Suzuki. The popular Suzuki Swift Hybrid is affordable, economical and available right now. Bon Jovi there, and You Give Love a Bad Name. It's 22 to 7. Time to check out the morning queue for this morning, and today is I Love Horses Day. Now, I've got four horses songs for you to pick from this morning. Four popular ones, and we'll get the most popular horse song at the end of the day. Coming in at number four so far, we've got Gino Finelli's Wild Horses. No matter what you do, America, A Horse With No Name, at number three. I've been through the desert on a horse with no name. It felt good to be out far. The Rolling Stones coming in second with Wild Horses.

Out of those songs about horses, which one do you like the best? Let me know, 4822 1368, or go to our GNFM Facebook page as we celebrate I Love Horses Day. And, well, we should, because horses are great. It's 20 to 7, Forever Classic GNFM.

0: Forever Classic GNFN, the Classic Breakfast, thanks to Golden Country Motors and Peter Blakely, crying in the chapel. 17-7. Hey, a New South Wales councillor has been hit with a torrent of abuse after confronting youths accused of tearing up a local oval on e-bikes. Central Coast councillor Trent McQuaid said he was walking his dogs on Sunday when he came across the scene at an oval in Gosford, and a group of kids riding around and leaving deep tread marks. They were ripping up the oval and letting off the fire extinguishers everywhere. Great. The councillor, instead of absolutely going nuts, said when he tried to speak to the group, he was met with insults, including all kinds of names, and he brushed off the abuse in his post to social media, however, and extended an olive branch to the teens. He said, anyway, if you boys want to chat and not run away whilst abusing me, I'm absolutely happy for it. I'll listen to you. Mr. McQuaid added that he'd even find ways to pay for the kids to join a mixed martial arts gym to learn some discipline so that they'd stop terrorising your neighbourhood. Get in the gym, do hard things, learn some discipline, and you'll go far in life. And if you need someone to chat to, boys, I'm here. So isn't that a good way of looking at it? Instead of absolutely going nuts and telling them off where they probably wouldn't listen to a thing, maybe they'll have a look at this and think, well, maybe we should do something else instead of act like idiots as they have been. It's 15-7, Forever Classic, GNFM.
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0: 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North driver is Mrs. J. Bess, helper Miss K. McCarthy, and South driver Mrs. J. Lloyd, and meal prep by Mrs. S. Grummer.
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2: 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There's LEDs out all over the dash. The wiring's shorting out all over the place. The UHF radio's shot. The flux capacitor's doing what a flux capacitor shouldn't. 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
3: Forever Classic DNFM, it's 11 to 7, mostly sunny and 13 today. Tomorrow morning frost, mostly sunny and 14. Friday cloudy and 14, and Saturday partly cloudy and 14. Goulburn atop of 13 today, currently minus 1. Crookwell atop of 11, currently minus 1. And Canberra expecting 14 at the moment, also on minus 1. 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

Classic Dan and Fam as the classic breakfast thanks to Goulburn Country Motors. Don't forget, after 8 o'clock this morning, $790 off the grabs when we do Dan and Fam's Celebrity Voices. Here's Hall & Oates, Forever Classic, Dan and Fam.

0: Forever Classic DNFM. It is the Classic Breakfast thanks to Goulburn Country Motors, Hall & Oates and Man Eater. It's 3 to 7. Coming up after 7, primary school is fighting against fake news, and Tom Cruise's trailer for his new movie Digger has just been released, and it's Tom Cruise like you've never seen him before. This is going to be one interesting movie, and I'll give you details of what I saw yesterday, and absolutely amazing. Forever Classic DNFM.
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2: Through the Goulburn Town Centre, traffic is starting to bunch up Logan Street at Sydney Road. Getting past that, a good run in both directions out to the Hume Highway to Boxers Creek. Moving quite nicely northbound out of Welby onto the Hume Motorway to Campbelltown and Sydney, taking 46 minutes. To Yars, continuing roadworks has 60km speed drops for the Hume Highway both directions at Boulder Avenue. There's more ways to go electric with Toyota, with hybrids, plug-in hybrids and battery electric vehicles. 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The latest traffic on Forever Classic, GNFM 107.7.
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7: From the Capital Radio Newsroom, good morning. I'm James Wybrow. Prime Minister Anthony Albanese will take control of Australia's AI strategy, establishing a new office. The Office of AI will be responsible for designing a unified strategy across all government departments. The move comes amid concern jobs are at risk as more data centres are built across the country. Senior lecturer at the ANU School of Cybernetics, Jose Perriam, says it shows the government is taking the technology seriously.
8: By placing the Office of AI within the Department of Prime Minister and Cabinet, it means that it sends a really strong signal that the Prime Minister cares about this and it's something that ought to be paid attention to across the board.
7: Overseas, the United States Central Command has announced an additional round of strikes against Iran. It comes as Donald Trump reverses his threat for a toll on ships in the Strait of Hormuz. The US president has suggested he would impose a 20% charge on all cargo shipped through the key route. Back home, opposition leader Angus Taylor is ruling out entering a coalition with One Nation. Mr. Taylor has doubled down on his criticism of the Pauline Hanson-led party, claiming her policies would lead the nation to economic ruin. He's told the ABC the current Liberal National Coalition won't be changing.
9: We've got absolutely no plan for a deal with One Nation to form government. We want to form government in our own right, in our coalition. The Liberal and National Party coalition on the back of a strong plan and a strong team.
7: And a seabird recovered from a beach on Queensland's Sunshine Coast has now tested negative to H5 bird flu. Wildlife authorities collected the northern giant petrel at Noosa as part of routine duties, with testing carried out amid a devastating outbreak in other parts of the world. Biosecurity expert Associate Professor Richard Bradhurst says, for now, we are only seeing cases in birds arriving in Australia from elsewhere.
10: The analogy that I like to use is that overseas there's a bushfire of H5N1, and what we're seeing are embers in that bushfire landing around the country.
7: Spain are through to the World Cup final after defeating France in Dallas. Mikel Oyarzabal opened the scoring with a penalty before Pedro Porro took the game away with a second goal.
11: Porro.
7: Audio thanks to SBS. Spain will play the winner of Argentina and England in the final at 5 a.m. on Monday morning. And the International Cricket Council is considering expanding the World Test Championship to include semi-finals. That's the latest news update from the Capital Radio Newsroom. I'm James Wybrow.
12: Continuing with GNFM local news, thanks to John Douglas Priceline Pharmacy. I'm Caitlin Lewis. Staff working in Crookwell and the surrounding communities will benefit from key health worker accommodation. The announcement was made by the state government, who say it will help attract and retain essential healthcare staff to the region. The recently purchased accommodation includes two single-storey duplexes, with each including three light-filled bedrooms, two bathrooms and a double garage. Health Minister Ryan Park says it will greatly benefit the region.
13: We know that improving access to safe, modern and affordable accommodation allows us to attract and retain nurses, doctors and allied health professionals in regional and rural locations. That's why we've invested over $200 million in our key health worker accommodation program to ensure our health workers have the support they need to live and work locally.
12: And experts say it's unclear if the collapsed ceasefire in the Middle East will send petrol prices up in Australia. Oil prices have surged by more than 10% following a US blockade of shipping through the Strait of Hormuz. The NRMA's Peter Curry says prices are about to increase as a result of the Middle East conflict, and there have already been steady price increases, including in Goulburn.
14: In terms of what's been going on with regional prices, we have seen steady increases for our benchmark prices. That's both gas oil and APIS. The wholesale prices in Australia have held pretty strong. Unleaded, it's about $1.62, and diesel's in the low 180s.
12: Checking sport now, after winning the Reserve Pairs Championship in the Nepean Highlands region, Taralga bowlers Isaac and Glenn Elliott have gone on to claim the New South Wales State Championship title in Dubbo. The pair defeated the Lambton side from Newcastle 26 shots to 8. And the Raiders are back at home this weekend as they go up against the Rabbitohs. It comes after the Green Machines' 40-16 win over the Bulldogs on Saturday. Coach Ricky Stewart says the team know who they need to look out for in the Bunny squad.
15: Cody Walker will be back this week, so he adds a spark to their attack. He's a very smart attacking footballer, and they rely heavily upon his deception and ability with the football.
12: That's the latest GNFM local news. If you have a local news lead, go to gnfm.com.au and click local news. I'm Caitlin Lewis.
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12: The cheapest unleaded 91 in Goulburn today is at the Metro on Braidwood Road, which is selling at $1.62 a litre. Cheapest diesel is at the Goulburn Gateway on Sydney Road at $1.83 a litre.
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0: Mostly sunny and 13 today. Tomorrow morning frost, mostly sunny and 14. Friday cloudy and 14. And Saturday partly cloudy and 14. Goulburn on top of 13 today, currently minus 1. Crookwell on top of 11, currently minus 1. And Canberra expecting 14, at the moment minus 1. 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

0: Forever Classic DNFM. It's the Classic Breakfast thanks to Goulburn Country Motors and a Goulburn Suzuki. 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The Kosciuszko Chalet Hotel Charlotte Pass experience all-inclusive luxury in a snowbound paradise. Now, this morning, it's apparently I Love Horses Day, and I thought I'd get all your favourite horses songs together and see which one you like the best. Now, coming in at number 4 at the moment, Gino Vannelli, Wild Horses.
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0: Only a couple of votes separates that one from Del Braithwaite's The Horses. 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

0: Forever Classic, DNFM, it's the Goulburn Country Motors Classic Breakfast. And don't forget the Goulburn Nissan Mid-Year Sale is on now with some of the biggest deals ever. Go check them out. 17 past 7, and have a listen to this. Sydney primary school students are learning to spot misinformation by becoming reporters themselves thanks to a growing program called the Press Gang. The initiative, part of the broader school news project, gives kids a real newsroom for 1 hour each week where they write, edit and publish their own school newspapers. Founder Kat Rohde says the key is authenticity. Students aren't pretending to be journalists. You're a reporter is the mantra, and kids interview authors, MPs, community figures, producing stories that circulate through their schools and boost reading and writing engagement. The impact is clear, and students say they now think more deeply about news and even fact-check rumours before publishing, with one noting she now double-checks everything to ensure it's truthful for her readers. Teachers report that the Press Gang has sparked a culture of questioning, have you fact-checked that? And it's now heard in school corridors, which is great. With only 24% of students taught how to spot fake news in school nationwide, the program fills a critical gap in media literacy, and it now runs across 10 New South Wales schools, with more adopting the independent version of the model. Press Gang, turning kids into reporters and parents into accidental fact-checkers. Forever Classic, GNFM.
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0: Forever Classic DNFM, it's 22 past 7, mostly sunny and 13 today. Tomorrow morning frost, mostly sunny and 14. Friday cloudy and 14 and Saturday partly cloudy and 14. Goulburn atop of 13 today, currently minus 1. Crookwell atop of 11, currently minus 1. And Canberra expecting 14 at the moment, also on minus 1. 23 past 7.

0: Throw the classic DNFN. It's the classic breakfast, thanks to Goulburn Country Motors. 26 past 7. And, of course, if you're looking for a Land Cruiser, RAV4 Hybrid, Kluger, or the all-new Hilux, talk to the team at Goulburn Toyota, and they'll certainly be able to help you out. Coming up after 7:30, Tom Cruise has a brand-new movie coming out in October, and the trailer's just come out, and it's unbelievable. It's nothing like Mission Impossible. He's gone far away from that, and he said he was going to get back to character acting, and it certainly looks as though he has with this trailer. You've got to go and check it out. And also a fish and chip fact that's leaving Aussies rather shaken. Forever classic, GNFN.
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2: Into Goulburn, a good run from Crookwell via Crookwell Road will take you 34 minutes. Travelling from Goulburn through to Yass via the Hume Highway, that's a 58-minute travel time. And travelling through there, watch out with 60km speed drops through the ongoing roadworks, both ways for the Hume Highway at Boulder Avenue. The census is coming this August. You'll get instructions soon on what to do. 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I'm Brooke Shan with the latest traffic on Forever Classic, GNFM 107.7.
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12: From the Capital Radio Newsroom, good morning. I'm James Wybrow. Prime Minister Anthony Albanese will take control of Australia's AI strategy, establishing a new office. The Office of AI will be responsible for designing a unified strategy across all government departments. The move comes amid concern jobs are at risk as more data centres are built across the country. Senior lecturer at the ANU School of Cybernetics, Jose Perriam, says it shows the government is taking the technology seriously.
13: By placing the Office of AI within the Department of Prime Minister and Cabinet, it means that it sends a really strong signal that the Prime Minister cares about this and it's something that ought to be paid attention to across the board.
12: Overseas, the United States Central Command has announced an additional round of strikes against Iran. It comes as Donald Trump reverses his threat for a toll on ships in the Strait of Hormuz. The US president has suggested he would impose a 20% charge on all cargo shipped through the key route. Back home, opposition leader Angus Taylor is ruling out entering a coalition with One Nation. Mr. Taylor has doubled down on his criticism of the Pauline Hanson-led party, claiming her policies would lead the nation to economic ruin. He's told the ABC the current Liberal National Coalition won't be changing.
4: We've got absolutely no plan for a deal with One Nation to form government. We want to form government in our own right, in our coalition. The Liberal and National Party coalition on the back of a strong plan and a strong team.
12: And a seabird recovered from a beach on Queensland's Sunshine Coast has now tested negative to H5 bird flu. Wildlife authorities collected the northern giant petrel at Noosa as part of routine duties, with testing carried out amid a devastating outbreak in other parts of the world. Biosecurity expert Associate Professor Richard Bradhurst says, for now, we are only seeing cases in birds arriving in Australia from elsewhere.
14: The analogy that I like to use is that overseas there's a bushfire of H5N1, and what we're seeing are embers from that bushfire landing around the country.
12: Spain are through to the World Cup final after defeating France in Dallas. Mikel Oyarzabal opened the scoring with a penalty before Pedro Porro took the game away with a second goal.
15: Porro.
12: Audio thanks to SBS. Spain will play the winner of Argentina and England in the final at 5 a.m. on Monday morning. And the International Cricket Council is considering expanding the World Test Championship to include semi-finals. That's the latest news update from the Capital Radio Newsroom. I'm James Wybrow.
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17: The cheapest unleaded 91 in Goulburn today is at the Metro on Braidwood Road, which is selling at $1.62 a litre. Cheapest diesel is at the Goulburn Gateway on Sydney Road at $1.83 a litre.
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0: Mostly sunny and 13 today. Tomorrow morning frost, mostly sunny and 14. Friday cloudy and 14. And Saturday partly cloudy and 14. Goulburn on top of 13 today, currently minus 1. Crookwell on top of 11, currently minus 1. And Canberra expecting 14. 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

0: Forever Classic, Jonathan. It's the Classic Breakfast, thanks to Goulburn Country Motors, and upgrade to the all-new Navara or X-Trail with the incredible 1% finance offer. Billy Idol there, and To Be a Lover. It's 22 to 8, and Tyler will check out the morning queue. Thanks to Charlotte Pass, the Kosciuszko Chalet Hotel Charlotte Pass experience, all-inclusive luxury in a snowbound paradise. Hey, today is I Love Horses Day, and to celebrate, I've got four of the biggest horse songs together, and you're voting for your favourite one. And at the end of the morning, we'll see which one ends up the winner. Although at the moment, there's been one song at number one for the whole morning, and I think it might actually stay there. But anyhow, so far, we've got America, Horse With No Name's gone down to number four.
1: I've been through the desert on a horse with no name. It felt good to be out far.
0: Wild Horses, Gino Vanelli's moved up to number three.
1: No matter what you do.
0: Still at number two, Rolling Stones, Wild Horses.
1: Wild Horses.
0: Between you and me, I think that is my favourite. But Daryl Braithwaite seems to be a favourite still at the moment. Everybody seems to love Daryl Braithwaite's The Horses, which wasn't his song in the first place. It was a Ricky Lee Jones-written song that she did back in the early part of the 80s. But, of course, he made it an absolutely huge hit, and it made his career go on until he retired just over a month ago, unfortunately. We'll never hear him actually sing that song live again, but luckily we've got it to play as many times as we want right here on GNFM. Hey, what's your favourite horses song? 4822 1368 or go to our GNFM Facebook page. It's 20 to 8. Forever Classic, GNFM. Here's Barnsley.

0: Forever Classic, Dan and Tham. It's the Classic Breakfast, thanks to Goulburn Country Motors, Jimmy Barnes and Higher from the Soul Deep album. It's 19 to 8. Hey, something you might want to do if you haven't already is go and check out the new Tom Cruise movie trailer, which was released yesterday. Now, it's got a movie coming out in October called Digger. And believe it or not, Tom Cruise plays an 80-year-old billionaire eccentric, and he's up against it with a government that includes a almost senile John Goodman as the president of the US, and they're obviously taking on the current government at the moment with him falling asleep quite often. And it's all about this disaster that's about to happen, which looks like it's a tsunami, and they've got to try and work out what to do. And the digger himself comes to the rescue, and it's Tom Cruise like you've never seen him before. He's got a Texas accent. He looks about 80 plus years old and acts the part. And it's just the craziest role I think I've ever seen Tom Cruise do. Then again, he's done a few interesting roles before, but this one I think is going to be right up there with the Tropical Thunder part that he did. Remember that role? Anyhow, it comes out in October, and the trailer is absolutely hilarious. And I think the cat, there's a white cat in this that absolutely steals the show. Go check it out and you'll realise that Tom Cruise is certainly more than just Ethan Hunt when it comes to Mission Impossible. He said the last one was his last one. Now, this is as far as you can get away from doing a Mission Impossible movie, and I love it. It's 17 to 8 for Forever Classic GNFM.
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0: Tarago Preschool presents a Comedy for a Cause, a night of laughs, great food and community fun. 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
2: Forever Classic, Dear Nathan, it's 10 to 8, mostly sunny and 13 today. Tomorrow morning frost, mostly sunny and 14. Friday cloudy and 14 and Saturday partly cloudy and 14. Goulburn atop of 13 today, currently minus 1. Crookwell atop of 11, currently minus 1. And Canberra expecting 14, also on minus 1. 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

0: Well, thanks to Carpal One Goulburn for the 15th of July. And it's a big happy birthday to Lachlan. Lots of love from Ella and also Lulu and all your family and friends. Hope you have a fantastic day. And that will put you in the draw for $25 Friday. All thanks to Carpal One Goulburn. Now, if you'd like to get into the book, all you do is call us during office hours 4821 3377, or you can go to our dnfm.com.au website. 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
2: The Hume Highway looking good in both directions through Boxers Creek, approaching Sydney Road for your run into Goulburn through the town centre. To Yass, we do have ongoing roadworks causing delays both directions for the Hume Highway with 60 kilometres speed drops at Folder Avenue. Travel time looking all clear northbound out of Welby onto the Hume Motorway for your run towards Campbelltown in Sydney, taking 46 minutes. 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I'm Brooke, that's traffic on Forever Classic GNFM 107.7.
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7: From the Capital Radio Newsroom, good morning, I'm James Wybrow. A key crossbencher says she wishes the government got on the front foot sooner when it comes to artificial intelligence. The Prime Minister will use a speech to unveil a new Office of AI to oversee the use of the technology and ensure uniform rules for use across the government. The government will also speak with workers, businesses and unions to address various issues. Independent Allegra Spender says people recognise the technology brings both benefits and threats.
8: It is appropriate that the government takes this on more actively, but I want to see some real action here, as well as making sure Australia seizes the opportunities here.
7: Overseas, the plans for a United States toll on the Strait of Hormuz have been scrapped 24 hours after being announced. The US president says Gulf states have offered trade and investment deals as an alternative to the proposed 20% fee for all cargo vessels in the key shipping lane. Donald Trump argues it is a better solution as he doesn't believe anyone should be charging to use the strait.
9: But we were doing it as a reimbursement. The Gulf states are going to invest a tremendous amount of money into the United States, and that was very satisfactory to me. I think it's actually much better.
7: Back home, regulators want to allow up to 500 times more residue of a controversial pesticide on some berries. The Australian Pesticides and Veterinary Medicines Authority maintains the changes would pose no risk to human health. Health advocates claim independent safety testing has not been carried out. Also making news, researchers are searching for people living with multiple sclerosis to take part in a world-first study. A team at Bond University is investigating if magnetic brain stimulation can strengthen communication between the brain and spinal cord. And the fossilised remains of a Tyrannosaurus rex have been sold at auction in New York for just over $50 million, setting a new record. The 67-million-year-old dinosaur is one of the biggest and most complete ever discovered. Spain have qualified for the World Cup final after defeating France. The voice of football, Peter Drury, sums up the match on SBS.
10: Oyarzabal with a thumping penalty midway through the first half. And Pedro Porro with a classic fullback's underlap shortly before the hour. Taking it away from the finalists of Qatar, from the champions of Moscow. France will not be in the climactic game this time round. Spain, for the second time in their history, will be. 16 years on, Spain into the final. France nil, Spain 2.
7: And NRL Chief Executive Andrew Abdo has begun his final day in charge at Rugby League Central. That's the latest news update from the Capital Radio Newsroom. I'm James Wybrow.
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1: A Goulburn couple say their faith in human kindness has been restored after stolen war medals were returned to the pair. As reported in the Goulburn Post, the medals were some of several items taken from the couple's home in December of that year. Officers attended a Bevendale property in May of this year as part of an investigation into stolen property, finding items including the war medals in a small esky. Investigations into the theft are continuing. Goulburn Council Mayor Nina Dillon says Boral is working closely with authorities after a train derailment earlier this month. Wagons carrying Boral cement derailed and rolled, blocking the Berrima Road level crossing for around 12 hours. Up to 450 trucks will now be using the region's roads to transport goods, with

0: Boral barred from using the train network for 6 weeks. Dylan told GNFM the company says it's ensuring as little disruptions as possible.
1: 450 trucks on a small country road is a significant impact. So we're just trying to make sure people are aware that this is happening, that people are taking caution if they're using the South Maroolan Road, and that Boral have taken into account that there is 2 bus services on that road.
0: And the Cycle Kart Club of Australia will be back in Goulburn in 2 months' time after a successful event on July 11. The club came to Goulburn's Seaford Oval Velodrome last Saturday with around 50 people attending and watching the karts go around the track. Cycle karts are small vehicles that are inspired by the cycle cars of the 20s and 30s and can reach speeds of up to 60 kilometres per hour. Checking sport now, Ken Ray stepped onto the winner's podium with 35 points in Sunday's Stableford event at Tully Park. Chris Ryan came in with 34 points and also won the mystery holes for July, getting 6 points on the 10th, 15th and 18th holes and the closest to the pin for the jackpot. Tony Clewitt also had 34 points, Tony McLaughlin had 31 and won the nearest the pins on the Goulburn Soldiers Club holes of both the 9th and 14th, and Dean Horn finished the rundown on 31. That's the latest GNFM local news. If you have a local news lead, go to gnfm.com.au and click local news. I'm Caitlin Lewis.
2: GNFM's Petrol Price Watch.
0: The cheapest unleaded 91 in Goulburn today is at the Metro on Braidwood Road, which is selling at $1.62 a litre. Cheapest diesel is at the Goulburn Gateway on Sydney Road at $1.83 a
2: litre. On GNFM, live from Mount Selwyn Snow Resort, the latest snow and ski conditions.
3: This is Budgie Baker. Weather's looking a little kinder this morning. May even see some sunshine, and it's been cold enough for some snow making across the resorts, and that will help freshen up the snow cover. Wind is still around a little bit, but looks like we are going to get some sunny breaks. Selwyn, some snow making. New Chum Chair, Wes's a wonderful carpet to be spinning today. Charlotte Pass, Basin Palmer, Pulpit Tea Bar will open. Cozzy Triple Chair open to the top. Some really nice groom runs and fresh snow still. 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Perisher, 3 resort areas are open at the moment. Centre Valley with Leichhardt might be nice today. Front Valley for the newer skiers, as well as Smigs, and also some lifts in Blue Cow. Rebo, Anton's will be popular for the better skiers and boarders today. Along with Cruiser, it's back spinning, so plenty going on up in Merritts and the long runs of High Noon. Friday Flat, good for the first timers and the kids. We've got some sunny days to look forward to as we hit hump day, so have a great day out on the hill, and you can ski, play and save at Selwyn Snow Resort, the most affordable snow resort in New South Wales.
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4: Mostly sunny and 13 today. Tomorrow morning frost, mostly sunny and 14. Friday cloudy and 14, and Saturday partly cloudy and 14. Goulburn atop of 13 today, currently -1. Crookwell atop of 11, currently -1. And Canberra expecting 14 at the moment, also on -1. 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
2: It's 12 past 8. We've got $790 up for grabs this morning. And we've got 5 clues. Yep, we've added a new one. Now, the controversial voice is from the UK. All right, that is the new clue. The controversial voice is from the UK. One's an action star, one's a male sitcom star, and another one has more than 100 movies to their name. 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All right, if you think you know who they are, give us a call and you could win $790 by getting them all correct and putting them in order. 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
2: 17 past 8, we've got $790 up for grabs. One day away from 800. Who have I got here?
3: Emily,
2: how are you this morning?
3: Good, thanks. How are you?
2: Good, all right. Let's have a listen to those voices again. Now, we do have one extra clue this morning, and that controversial voice is from the UK. It's also an action star, a male sitcom star, and one that has more than 100 movies to their name. What do you reckon?
3: John Ritter.
2: He's sadly no longer with us anymore.
3: Zach Braff.
2: No.
3: Dean Cain.
2: To love him in the Disney movies. But, hang on, we're talking about Dean Cain, the Superman actor, aren't we? Who was that other Dean that I'm thinking of from the Disney movies years ago? Never mind. All right, what's the other voice you've got?
3: Bob Hope.
2: No, not him either, unfortunately. Thanks for trying, though. All right, have a good day. Bye.
3: You too. Bye.
2: Let's have a listen to those voices again. Who could they be? Let's give it another go. Good morning.
4: Hello, how are you going?
2: I'm good. All right, we've got one extra clue. That controversial voice is from the UK. And it's an action star, male sitcom star, and one that's been in more than 100 movies. What do you reckon?
4: Boris Johnson.
2: No.
4: Katherine Heigl.
2: No.
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2: Who's still going well after all these years, almost 96, I think.
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2: No, not her either. Hey, thanks for trying.
4: Thanks.
2: All right, see you later. And it looks as though we'll do it again this afternoon, just after 4 o'clock with Banksy. 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
2: Forever Classic DNFM, it's 23 past 8. Mostly sunny and 13 today. Tomorrow morning frost, mostly sunny and 14. Friday cloudy and 14. And Saturday partly cloudy and 14. Goulburn atop of 13 today, currently 0. Crookwell atop of 11, currently 0. Canberra expecting 14 at the moment on 1 degree. The sun might be out, but it's still rather freezing outside at the moment. Good luck to you. 23 past 8, Forever Classic DNFM. Forever.

0: Forever Classic DNFM. It's the Classic Breakfast, 27 past 8. And it's all thanks to Goulburn Country Motors. The Goulburn Nissan mid-year sales on now with some of the biggest deals ever. Coming up after 8.30, a fish and chip fact that has left Aussies shocked. And we'll also check out the Days of the Year calendar. Forever Classic DNFM.
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2: Travel time from the Hume Motorway from Campbelltown, moving well southbound towards Mittagong and Bowral will take you 46 minutes. Problem free for the Hume Motorway, both directions through Paddy's River into Maroolan and Boxers Creek towards Goulburn. Into Yass, we have all day roadworks causing delays Hume Highway, both directions with 60 kilometres speed drops at Boulder Avenue. The census is coming this August. You'll get instructions soon on what to do. 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I'm Brooke Shea with the latest traffic on Forever Classic GNFM 107.7.
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14: From the Capital Radio Newsroom, good morning. I'm James Wybrow. A key crossbencher says she wishes the government got on the front foot sooner when it comes to artificial intelligence. The Prime Minister will use a speech to unveil a new Office of AI to oversee the use of the technology and ensure uniform rules for use across the government. The government will also speak with workers, businesses and unions to address various issues. Independent Allegra Spender says people recognise the technology brings both benefits and threats.
15: It is appropriate that the government takes this on more actively, but I want to see some real action here, as well as making sure Australia seizes the opportunities here.
14: Overseas, the plans for a United States toll on the Strait of Hormuz have been scrapped 24 hours after being announced. The US president says Gulf states have offered trade and investment deals as an alternative to the proposed 20% fee for all cargo vessels in the key shipping lane. Donald Trump argues it is a better solution as he doesn't believe anyone should be charging to use the strait.
16: But we were doing it as a reimbursement. And the Gulf states are going to invest a tremendous amount of money into the United States. And that was very satisfactory to me. I think it's actually much better.
14: Back home, regulators want to allow up to 500 times more residue of a controversial pesticide on some berries. The Australian Pesticides and Veterinary Medicines Authority maintains the changes would pose no risk to human health. Health advocates claim independent safety testing has not been carried out. Also making news, researchers are searching for people living with multiple sclerosis to take part in a world-first study. A team at Bond University is investigating if magnetic brain stimulation can strengthen communication between the brain and spinal cord. And the fossilised remains of a Tyrannosaurus rex have been sold at auction in New York for just over $50 million, setting a new record. The 67-million-year-old dinosaur is one of the biggest and most complete ever discovered. Spain have qualified for the World Cup final after defeating France. The voice of football, Peter Drury, sums up the match on SBS.
17: Oyarzabal with a thumping penalty midway through the first half. And Pedro Porro with a classic fullback's underlap shortly before the hour, taking it away from the finalists of Qatar, from the champions of Moscow. France will not be in the climactic game this time round. Spain, for the second time in their history, will be. 16 years on, Spain into the final. France nil, Spain 2.
14: And NRL Chief Executive Andrew Abdo has begun his final day in charge at Rugby League Central. That's the latest news update from the Capital Radio Newsroom. I'm James Wybrow.
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4: The cheapest unleaded 91 in Goulburn today is at the Metro on Braidwood Road, which is selling at $1.62 a litre. Cheapest diesel is at the Goulburn Gateway on Sydney Road at $1.83 a litre.
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0: Mostly sunny and 13 today. Tomorrow morning frost, mostly sunny and 14. Friday cloudy and 14, and Saturday partly cloudy and 14. Goulburn atop of 13 today, currently 1. Crookwell atop of 11, currently 1. And Canberra expecting 14, currently 2. 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
1: 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Welcome to the Capital Radio Network's Forever Classic, GNFM. Now, thanks to Goulburn Country Motors, the classic breakfast with Craig Pritchard.

Forever Classic GNFM. It's the Classic Breakfast thanks to Goulburn Country Motors. A big one. And it's on now at Goulburn Nissan with 1% finance on selected brand new Nissan models. The Mentals there and Live It Up. It's 21-9. Hey, Goulburn's becoming a surprise hotspot for cycle carts, with the Cycle Cart Club of Australia hosting a lively driving exhibition day over the weekend at the Seaford Oval at the Velodrome. Around 50 people turned up to watch the quirky hand-built machines inspired by 1920s and 1930s racing specials zipping around at speeds of up to 60 kilometres an hour. Didn't realise they could go that fast. Club Secretary Peter Reid said the next event the event went really well, and he praised the Goulburn community and council for their enthusiastic support, noting that the town always welcomes them with open arms, and the club plans to return in September, aiming to become regulars in the region after a successful promotion in April. So it'd be great to get groups like that and more of them coming to Goulburn, and the more we do that, of course, the more it does for our businesses around town as well. Local interest is booming, and one Goulburn resident attended the April event and built his own cycle cart and raced it in Saturday's meet. So there you go. Cycle carts proving you don't need a big car to have a big midlife crisis. Forever Classic GNFM.

0: Forever Classic D&FM is the classic breakfast thanks to Goulwin Country Motors at Goulwin Suzuki. The popular Suzuki Swift Hybrid is affordable, economical and available right now. We just had Tina Turner and We Don't Need Another Hero. It's 16 to 9. Let's open up the days of the year calendar for July 15th. Oh, I'm looking at a picture of a hot dog with the lot with mustard sauce and everything else in between. It's National Hot Dog Day today, so there's something to do for lunch. I tell you what, that'll go down well really now at 1 degree. National Hot Dog Day. Yummo. National Gummy Worm Day today too, so in between, whilst you're waiting for that hot dog, you might want to get yourself some gummy bears or gummy worms. Black Currant Day, it's also National Clean Beauty Day. It's World Youth Skills Day. National Orange Chicken Day. Social Media Giving Day, National Tapioca Pudding Day. Oh, I used to love tapioca pudding as a kid. Still do. It's Arctic Sea Ice Day, National Pet Fire Safety Day, National I Love Horses Day. By the way, the horses won out with the most votes this morning as far as your morning cue is concerned, followed closely by Wild Horses, The Rolling Stones, Wild Horses, Dino Vanelli, and then coming in with fourth position was America's A Horse With No Name, which I was surprised. It started off at second and then went down from there. Anyhow, it's also International Stamp Out Spiking Day, National Respect Canada Day, National Be A Dork Day. Good luck with that one. National Give Something Away Day, Development Disability Professionals Day, Take Your Poet to Work Day, not pet, your poet. Celebration of the Horse Day. So it's I Love Horses Day as well as Celebration of the Horse Day, which I suppose is pretty much a similar thing. And St. Swithin's Day. There you go. There's all the days being celebrated for the 15th of July. And by the way, we've got a brand new sponsor for Days of the Week, and that happens to be Selwyn and Ski, Play and Save this winter at Selwyn Snow Resort. 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
1: Hi, it's Jodie from the Crookwell Hotel announcing What's Up at the Top Pub. On the 1st of August, we have Harriet Lowe back again. 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
5: Rover Classic DNFM, it's 9 to 9, mostly sunny and 13 today. Tomorrow morning frost, mostly sunny and 14. Friday cloudy and 14, and Saturday partly cloudy and 14. Goulburn atop of 13 today, currently 2. Crookwell atop of 11, currently 2. And Canberra expecting 14, at the moment on 3 degrees. 9 to 9, Rover Classic DNFM.

0: Forever Classic, DNFM. It's the Classic Breakfast thanks to Goulburn Country Motors and the Goulburn Nissan mid-year sale now on with some of their biggest deals ever. Pink Floyd, another brick in the wall. Hey, have a listen to this. The 7 Network has this morning made a surprise announcement. It's actually post I'm a Celebrity, Get Me Out of Here from Channel 10. Now, Channel 10 didn't axe it. They said they were arresting it after its 12th season for maybe 12 months, but too late. 7's announced today that the popular show, which has in past seasons seen a mix of local and international celebs toughing it out in the African jungle, will join the entertainment slate in 2027. The news comes almost 2 months after 10 confirmed I'm a Celeb would not be part of its lineup next year, but insisted the show was simply resting. But, well, that ain't the case anymore. And there's no word yet on whether either I'm a Celeb's current co-host Julia Morris or Robert Irwin will host the show for 7. Well, it seems likely 7 will want to fill the hosting duties with its own stables of talent. One possible contender, Dr. Chris Brown, who co-hosted the show with Morris until 2023 when he decided to defect to Channel 7 to explore new TV opportunities. The thing is, if he decided to move to Channel 7 to explore new opportunities, does he really want to go back to the show that he left in the first place? You might as well go back to Channel 10. Anyhow, good luck to him. Coming up after 9 o'clock, it's a 30-minute music marathon to kickstart your workday with Big Mountain and Bee Gees on the way.
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2: Looking good this morning in both directions for the Hume Highway into Paddy's River, Maroolan and Boxers Creek into the Goulburn Town Centre, bunched up City Road at Logan Street, but moving really well all directions. Into Yass, we do have continuing rocks. That's causing delays for the Hume Highway in both directions with 60km speed drops at Boulder Avenue. There's more ways to go electric with Toyota. 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I'm Brooke Sheehan with the latest traffic on Forever Classic GNFM 107.7.
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4: From the Capital Radio Newsroom, good morning. I'm James Wybrow. US Central Command is reinstating a naval blockade on Iran, escalating a standoff with Tehran over control of the Strait of Hormuz. United States President Donald Trump has now backtracked on his threat to impose a fee on vessels transiting through the critical route. Strategic Analysis Australia Director Michael Shoebridge says Mr. Trump wants to instead sink investment deals with Gulf states.
5: The Gulf states will be hugely unimpressed with this unstable American policy. What they want is a return to what they had before the war. They want the strait to be free to shipping.
4: Closer to home, there's serious concerns around the impacts of hundreds of BHP workers going on strike in WA. Union representatives say workers at BHP will down tools after the Fair Work Commission and two other parties could not reach an agreement on a new pay deal. Combined Ports Union has confirmed its members will continue with their plan to stop work for 8 hours at the Port Hedland Bulk Terminal tomorrow. Chamber of Minerals and Energy CEO Aaron Morey says the economic ramifications of the industrial action stretch further than BHP's bottom line.
6: If we fail to continue to attract investment into mining, that will flow through. People will lose jobs. There will be households that will be looking for alternative employment. It will flow through the economy. There will be less money to spend in retail shops, in hospitality venues. We need to take this incredibly seriously.
4: In other news, a T-Rex skeleton, considered one of the largest and most complete, has sold at auction for a whopping $71.8 million. Excavated in South Dakota, Gus was discovered between 2021 and 2023. And Coles is sweetening its rewards program. From today, customers who have a minimum of 2,000 points in their flybys can choose to redeem amounts up to $100 per shop. The limit was previously $10. Andrew Abdo has begun his final day in charge of the National Rugby League before heading to Tennis Australia. Mr. Abdo has been with the NRL for 13 years, including 7 as chief executive officer. He says rugby league has become a massive part of his life.
7: To be honest, the best part of our sport is the community aspect, and I've loved being, as a dad, watching my kids grow up playing league and being part of the rugby league community. It is pretty special.
4: In soccer, Spain has booked its place in the final of the FIFA World Cup with a 2-0 win over France. They will face the winner of tomorrow morning's semi-final between England and Argentina. In the States, Sydney's Travis Bazana will suit up in Major League Baseball's All-Star Game this morning. The former number one draft pick is the fourth Aussie to do so in his rookie season. And Tadej Pogacar has won stage 10 of the Tour de France, extending his overall lead to more than 3 minutes. That's the latest news update from the Capital Radio Newsroom. I'm James Wybrow.
8: Continuing with GNFM local news, thanks to John Douglas, Priceline Pharmacy. I'm Caitlin Lewis. The New South Wales government has announced new key health worker accommodation in Crookwell. The recently purchased accommodation includes 2 single-storey duplexes, with each including 3 light-filled bedrooms, 2 bathrooms and a double garage. Health Minister Ryan Park says this will help address workforce shortages in the region.
9: We know workforce attraction is one of the biggest challenges facing regional healthcare services. And this key worker accommodation is a practical investment that delivers real benefits, ensuring people can continue accessing the care they need when they need it.
8: And it's unclear whether the collapse of the Middle East ceasefire will push up petrol prices in Australia. Oil prices have jumped more than 10% after the US blocked shipping through the Strait of Hormuz. NRMA spokesperson Peter Curry says the conflict does lead to higher fuel prices, including in Goulburn.
10: Some of the volatility and the chaos that we're seeing out of the Middle East and Washington. So you're not seeing those huge spikes and massive falls that we're seeing in the first couple of months of the war, and that's why oil prices have been steadily falling. That also, including the cut to the excise, is why we did see prices lower.
8: Checking sport now, a week on from the Blues State of Origin win and the players are returning to their teams. The Raiders welcome back Blues stars Hudson Young and Ethan Strange and Queenslander Corey Horsburgh to the squad for their clash over the weekend with the Bulldogs. Coach Ricky Stewart says it was great to see the boys making a contribution across the series.
11: It was great to see Hudson having a big contribution to the whole series. He played 380-minute, huge performances. Having Ethan in there, getting that experience and I think whetting the appetite, getting that hunger about wanting to be that number six for the next series is, I think, going to be beneficial for him as a young player who's maturing into his career.
8: And Tauralga bowlers Isaac and Glenn Elliott have taken out the New South Wales State Championship title in Dubbo. The pair defeated the Lambton side from Newcastle in the final with 26 shots to 8. That's the latest GNFM local news. 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I'm Caitlin Lewis.
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12: Mostly sunny and 13 today. Tomorrow morning frost, mostly sunny and 14. Friday cloudy and 14. And Saturday partly cloudy and 14. Goulburn on top of 13 today, currently 3. Crookwell on top of 11, currently 3. And Canberra expecting 14 at the moment, 5 degrees. 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

0: 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Craig Pritchard with a 30-minute music marathon. The Bangles and Eternal Flame. We'll do it again just after 10 with Deeksy when he kicks off his part of the morning. Hey, mainly sunny in 13 today. Tomorrow, morning frost, mostly sunny in 14. Friday, cloudy in 14. And Saturday, partly cloudy in 14. After a very cool start to the morning, it's starting to slowly warm up. Goulburn, top of 13 today, currently 5. Crookwall, a top of 11, currently 5. And Canberra, expecting 14 at the moment on 7 degrees. Up soon, Steve Winwood. Forever Classic, DNFM.
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1: 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Not confident riding yet? Well, that's okay. Free bike school sessions at Maroolan Public School to help the kids between 10 a.m. and 11:30 tomorrow, and then again 12:30 to 2. So there's the beginning session, which is the first one, and the advanced session, which is the second one. And it's at the Maroolan Public School tomorrow from 10 a.m. as part of the school holidays.
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They've got a great new single at the moment called Street of Dreams and a new album on the way in a couple of weeks' time. Coming up after 10, Deeks is here. He's got a 30-minute music marathon ready to go with Eurythmics.

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